0: Rock 103, Columbus's rock station. Dogs, man's best friend. I have a dog. Her name is Luna. It's short for lunatic. She's a Boston Terrier, or AKA a Boston terrorist. She's a pretty hyper dog. Let's just say that. But love my dog. I love my dog, child, wife, boat equally. You know, big fan of my dog. If you have a dog, you get it, man. People who have dogs love their dogs. I used to, when I was dating and I had a dog, if the girl came over and was like, ooh, and wouldn't pet the dog, out. But if she got down on all fours and rolled around with a dog, that's a keeper. You know what I mean? So there's a new study, according to the American Heart Association, dog ownership. You live longer. It's tied to a 24% drop in all causes of death for general population. If you want to live longer, get a dog.
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1: Columbus's rock station, Rock 103. November, it'll be official, and Billy Idol will be a Rock and Roll Hall of Famer, and he totally deserves it. AC/DC's coming up. Evanescence is next. 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

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That should be a fun trip, man. 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We'll play some Metallica next. AC/DC, here's Back in Black.

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1: You know, if you're working this evening, we appreciate you listening on the job. Shout out to my fellow third shifters. It's Chumley, Bon Jovi.

0: Columbus's rock station, Rock 103. So if you're a Game of Thrones fan, oh, we have that in common. That original Game of Thrones series, awesome. The spinoff's not bad either, but now Game of Thrones universe coming to the big screen in theaters. Game of Thrones movie, Aegon's Conquest, will hit theaters June 1st, 2029. And no other casting or production details have been released other than it'll be out June 1st. We got about a 3-year wait. I'm interested.
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1: Hey, it's great having you along this Thursday night. Foo Fighters coming up. Pink Floyd next. Hi, it's Chumley. Alice in Chains.

0: 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Video games. You play video games. Here's the stat. 67% of Americans, 212.3 million people age 5 to 90 years old, play video games every week. I thought that was interesting. I just saw a lady, Guinness World Records. She's 88, and she streams herself playing Fortnite. She's out of Ireland, and she's hilarious. If you're a Fortnite fan, I play a little Fortnite. I like Call of Duty. I like some of the sports games. Fortnite is going all out for Halloween. They're crossing over with horror icons, new and old alike. They'll have Freddy Krueger, Beetlejuice. But now the new movie, I haven't seen it yet. People are raving about it. Obsession is also coming to Fortnite for Halloween.
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Rock 103, Columbus's rock station. There's a documentary about Matthew Perry, the actor, coming out. It'll be on Netflix. I've got some details if you're interested in that coming up after Queen. They're next. Black Crowes, here's Hard to Handle.

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1: I like these kind of documentaries. The trailer is out now if you want to check it out, but Netflix is coming out with a Matthew Perry documentary. It's called The One About Matthew Perry, and it's a three-part Netflix docuseries that will explore Matthew Perry's life, his career, his struggles with addiction. In the trailer, Perry recalls once asking God to please make me famous, only to find that success came with a heavy cost. Matthew Perry's sister, she hopes viewers see him as a whole person, not just as Chandler or someone who battled addiction. This docuseries will premiere on Netflix 26 days from today, October 27th.
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Columbus's rock station, Rock 103. Aerosmith back in the 70s, they were making some killer music. Love this song. I like the soundtrack to the movie Dazed and Confused. This song's on there and a bunch of other really great songs. Aerosmith, here's Sweet Emotion.

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0: 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If you're a TV junkie, the New York Times, they rank the best television shows of the 21st century. And I'm looking at this list. Breaking Bad is number one. You know what? I'll have to agree with that. The Wire from HBO, that's in at number two. That was a great series. But a couple of things. Game of Thrones down at number six. That should have been at least top three. Could have been a contender for number one. Stranger Things. Everybody seems to be into it. I know so many people that watch Stranger Things quite a bit down the list. None of these on the list star Kevin Costner in a cowboy hat. Yeah. Sorry, Gramps.
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1: There's a guitar playing rock and roll teenager. I think she's 16 out of Thailand that won America's Got Talent last week. And her final performance, she did a rockin' version of this song. Killed it. White Stripes, Seven Nation Army.

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1: Just a quick reminder, tomorrow, Friday, the weekend right around the corner. As a matter of fact, Friday, we're just a few minutes away. We appreciate you listening. I'll put some Metallica on next.
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1: Thanks for hanging out. It's Stacy with you on Friday. Don't hang on to Thursday. No. You know, Ozfest is supposed to take place here in the U.S., and we're still awaiting details on that. I don't know. It's probably a one-off, probably in some big city nowhere near us. We'll find out when we find out.

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1: Thanks for hanging out. It's Stacy with you. And from September to Rocktober. What's September? It's when the radio DJs get really annoying and we just say September before and after playing any Led Zeppelin tunes. And Rocktober, well, that's all encompassing. All right, thanks for hanging out. We'll get your evening started. It's Friday, though. Don't hang on to Thursday. No.
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1: Thanks for hanging out. It's Stacey with you, and the VMAs, long live. They do, actually. They're still in existence. 2026 has just wrapped up, but in 1992, Smells Like Teen Spirit earned Best New Artist and Best Alternative Video. And then In Bloom won Best Alternative Video in 93. 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
1: You and a guest could go to Vancouver to catch the boys in the M72 World Tour. 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
1: Thanks for hanging out. It's Stacy with you. Now, if you're going to go catch a flick, there's a lot going on here in October. Anne Hathaway starring in the new one, Verity, with heartthrob Josh Hartnett, who was also in The Faculty. Good for this time of year. You'll have to watch that on VHS. But Digger, that is new with Tom Cruise wearing prosthetics. Rolling Loud, that's with Matt Rife and Owen Wilson at a music festival. And Primetime, which did pretty well in its opening week with Robert Pattinson.
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1: Thanks for hanging out. It's Stacy with you. And October 1st is the day that we are all supposed to wake Billy Joe Armstrong up. Does he regret writing Wake Me Up When September Ends? I don't think so. He hates October 1st.

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1: Linkin Park, they did have the documentary in theaters. That was Wednesday. It was the first of two showings, so the rest are all Saturday, October 3rd. If you can make one, make it to a theater locally. There's a bunch playing it.

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1: Going on now, we got this Talica giveaway happening, which, geez, oh man, the snake pit. Such a good vantage point. It's such a cool place to be. Now, the M72 World Tour from Metallica continuing May through June of next year. And so we can send you to the opening night in Vancouver. 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And then a huge prize that just unfolds from there. But it's all thanks to Q Prime. 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
1: It's Stacy, and Foo Fighters' Dave Grohl was discussing his love for REM in a recent interview. 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
1: Thanks for hanging out. It's Stacy with you. And movies and theaters this week, which a lot of new ones. Digger, that is with Tom Cruise wearing prosthetics. A thriller called Verity with Dakota Johnson and this one who was on SNL. And Anne Hathaway, Josh Hartnett, the heartthrob. But Rolling Loud, that's also new with Owen Wilson starring in this one. Matt Rife at a music festival with Travis Scott casted in this movie. And then Resident Evil still doing really well. The Spider-Man Brand New Day. If you want to go catch a movie.
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1: Thanks for hanging out. It's Stacy with you. 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But you're not alone. I'm here with you. Unless I run down the hall to get a cup of coffee, but that's minutes.

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1: 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It's Stacy with you, and it is Rocktober. 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
1: It's Stacy, and well, pet costumes are huge this Halloween. Do you dress your pet up? $860 million are going to be spent this year to dress up our pets. You know, I miss the 90s, where we used to have homemade costumes and we left our animals alone.
2: Hey, I'm Nile Rodgers. 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
1: Hey, if you're going to go catch a movie, a lot in theaters this October. Verity, that's the new one, a thriller with Anne Hathaway, Dakota Johnson in that one where she writes for a dead woman, something like that. Heartthrob Josh Hartnett's in it, though. Digger, that is Tom Cruise wearing prosthetics. A little bit of a dark comedy there. And Primetime, which did really well in its opening week. All about the TV series To Catch a Predator with Robert Pattinson starring as Chris Jansen. And of course, Resident Evil still doing really well. Practical Magic 2 and Spider-Man Brand New Day.
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14: 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I feel like a
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1: Thanks for hanging out. It's Stacey with you. If you're a fan of Borat or anything else that Sacha Baron Cohen has done, his new mockumentary called Ali G, Who Is I? You can watch the trailer now. It's a

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1: Thanks for hanging out. And in the world of Lenny Kravitz, he has been honored with his own Barbie doll as part of the Barbie signature Kenbassadors collection. Didn't know there was such a collection, but it looks dope. $70 for it, though. But if your daughter plays with Barbies, get her one. And then she'll have the coolest Barbie ever and actually let her open it.

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1: Thanks for hanging out. It's Stacy with you and a ton of movies in theaters. You know, Brad Pitt starring in Heart of the Beast, which did all right in its opening week. Practical Magic 2 still doing good because it is the season. Resident Evil doing really well. But also new this week was Anne Hathaway starring in Verity, Tom Cruise in the movie Digger, and Owen Wilson and Matt Rife, the music festival movie called Rolling Loud, all in theaters.
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1: Stacy with you. Thanks for hanging out on Instagram at Stacy on the Radio. And it's time for a sing-along. You know you're going to do it.

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1: It's Stacy, and I have a fear of animals up close, but from far away and watching them on YouTube, that's more than fine. The Bear Eat-a-thon is underway. They're all fattening up for winter. In fact, the Oregon Department of Fish and Wildlife, they say this is the time of year when it's especially important to actually keep your garbage cans all locked up. Don't have any pet food outside, bird seed, that sort of thing. Because bears are going to be spending around 20 hours a day looking for food. I know some people like that.
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Stacy hanging with you, and the 12-foot skeletons from Home Depot are being brought out of storage. Just kidding, those things were out year-round, weren't they?

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It's not perfect. It's real. Kinda like you. 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
1: Thanks for hanging out. It's Stacy with you. And MTV Video Music Awards, you realize that still exists, right? 2026, that's a wrap. But Nirvana received the Video Vanguard Award, where Dave Grohl, Chris Novoselic, and Pat Smear all accepted the award on stage.

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1: Thanks for hanging out. It's Stacy with you and heartthrob Josh Hartnett in the movies again. If you want to watch The Faculty, that one kind of seasonal. You'll have to find that one on VHS. But he's starring in the new movie Verity, which is in theaters. Anne Hathaway and Dakota Johnson in this one too. Digger, that is with Tom Cruise wearing prosthetics. And then also new is Rolling Loud, which is Matt Rife and Owen Wilson at a music festival. Wow. But Resident Evil still doing really well in theaters. If you want to go, catch a flick.
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37: Man,
0: I feel like a woman.
1: 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I feel like a
5: 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Guaranteed human.

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1: Thanks for hanging out. It's Stacy with you. Now, the Metallica M72 World Tour continues, and that's May through June of 27. 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Yes, to Vancouver. 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But the snake pit is where we would put you. Insane prize. 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
6: Good morning, Woody.
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4: Today is October the 2nd, 2026. And you guys, today is Friday.
7: Yes. Yeah.
4: Girl.
6: I feel ya.
4: Don't I know? Welcome to the Woody Show. My name is Woody. That is Greg Gorey.
8: Yeah.
4: We got Menace.
5: What is up? Hi.
4: Gina Graham.
9: Hi.
4: There's Seabass. Sammy's here.
10: Hello.
4: Jeff G.
11: Hey.
4: We got Morgan. We got Vaughn. Dumbass Tyler is here. We got Bort. We got Menji. And we got a Friday on our hands, everybody.

0: Friday is here. Now we just got to get through the morning into the weekend as quickly as we can. We got the fail stories. We got the DUIQ coming up for you today. Plenty of stuff to make the time just, you know, whip on by. Thank you for being here. 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
1: Oh, babe.
0: How do they do those things? I've seen, like, the commercials for the dentist where they can basically remodel your mouth in one day.
2: Oh yeah.
0: How's that possible?
2: I think they just put you to sleep and work their butts off.
0: I was thinking, like, why is it, like, if I go in for, like, a root canal, that's, like, two visits.
1: Yeah.
0: You know, because you at least got to come back for, you know, they'll do all the work, and they'll put the temporary crown on there, and you got to come back for the permanent one. But meanwhile, they take someone who looks like they got a donkey mouth. And then within 24 hours.
3: They basically just file down all your teeth like shark teeth and then put caps on them.
2: Right. They knock you out and put screws in.
4: Well, the screws have to settle.
2: Oh, do they?
4: Well, it takes like 6 months.
1: At least six months for them.
0: Yeah, you got a dental implant, Craig.
1: I sure did.
0: I got a dental implant.
3: I got a dental implant.
2: Yeah, do you have a screw?
1: I have a screw. Yeah, my x-rays look so cool.
2: Yeah. Wow.
1: There's a screw in my jaw and it took 6 months of letting
3: was it expensive?
1: Set.
2: Wait, so
1: oh, it was a fortune, man.
2: Was the screw just out and about for 6 months?
1: Yes.
2: You could feel it.
1: I had a cap that I would wear on top of it.
0: I have a dental implant,
1: but I could take it out and look at the screw.
2: Wow.
0: Today is World Farm Animals Day. It's International Day of Nonviolence, which it's Friday. How pissed can you be?
2: Right.
0: Let's see. We've got International Guardian Angel Day.
2: What does that mean?
0: I mean, guardian angels?
2: Like
0: someone who's kind of maybe looking after you, I guess, right?
5: The guardian angels, who are the original cart narcs of New York City.
2: Them too, right?
5: Subway narcs.
2: Yeah, exactly.
0: Today is National Custodian Day.
2: Awesome, thank you.
0: National Name Your Car Day, which I've never done.
5: Ugh.
0: I know a lot of people do that.
3: I did in high school. Silver Passion.
0: And then today is National Fried Scallops Day.
2: I don't think I've ever had a fried scallop.
0: Scallops.
2: Yeah. Like a seared?
1: Seared.
2: Oh, okay.
0: I just think of Gordon Ramsay now. Every time I hear scallops or beef Wellington, those two things.
1: Totally.
0: Yeah. This is when Greg called the dentist. Since we're talking about Greg and his dental.
1: This is the birth of,
0: I mean, Menace put this together forever ago. He had all these clips of Greg from the show, including, and he called a dentist's office.
3: Yeah.
0: And he used the clips on one of those. Remember the soundboard prank calls were so big?
2: They're so funny.
0: That's what Menace did for this one.
6: Dr. Sh's office, this is I may help you.
7: So expensive, it's not even funny.
6: What's too expensive?
7: They basically, like, squeeze your cheeks, and they call that tissue analysis.
6: I'm sorry, who are you trying to speak to?
7: I have a dental implant, which looks really cool on the x-rays.
6: Okay.
7: And my dog just had an abscess in his head, and it swelled up to the size of a grapefruit. Just glad it didn't happen to me, because if it did, it wouldn't be funny.
6: Hold on 1 second.
7: Yeah.
0: There it is. Yeah.
4: Yeah.
2: Yeah. Yeah.
6: Who are you holding for?
7: I have a dental implant.
6: Okay. What can I help you with?
7: The average person in the U.S. spent $542, which sounds really low to me.
6: Okay. You need one.
7: Closed your eardrums to me. I have a dental implant.
6: Oh, okay. You had it done elsewhere?
7: Yeah.
0: Yeah.
6: Okay. Do you want to make an appointment and come in and let him look at it if you have problems with it?
7: Yeah.
6: You said you already have it done, right?
7: Right.
6: You have an implant and you want it removed?
7: Exactly.
6: Why do you want it removed?
7: We're taking the whole staff to Cancun, plus on a cruise, they've got gambling.
6: Okay, the only thing that I can just suggest is that if you're having problems with it, to come in and let the doc look at it and decide what needs to be done.
7: That's weird, because they got to pull the tooth, put it in the post, let that heal. Bastards.
0: Bastards. Yeah, that was it.
1: It makes you had enough.
0: Yeah. That's a Woody Show classic right there.
3: Yeah.
2: God, that's funny.
0: 877-44-WOODY. 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
1: Woody, Greg, Menace, Gina Grad. 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Send us a text over to 22987. And this is why, man, I have a hard time. I'm like, man, I'm probably going to end up getting burned on this when, you know, people ask for donations or whatever. Mm. You just don't know what to trust. In an AI world, scam-infested world.
2: Yep.
1: And there's a twist to this one. So it's not exactly what you might think when I start telling you what happened here. But it's just another reason where I'm like, you know what? Forget it. And it makes me almost want to write all of them off.
2: Yeah, it makes you super jaded.
1: So story about this elderly couple that had gone viral because their video came out. This 81-year-old guy is lugging around some lost luggage. And the person who made the video went up to him and asked about his story. And the guy replied that he had to take up working again in order to pay for his wife's cancer treatments.
3: Okay.
1: Right.
3: Okay.
1: So video goes viral. GoFundMe gets set up, raises over $745,000.
3: Sweet.
1: Now, here's the problem. The video was made by the couple's neighbor. And after a little bit of digging, it was discovered that the person behind the camera was actually the couple's daughter. So GoFundMe considered that misrepresentation, said that it violated the terms and conditions, and so they froze the fundraiser, canceled it, and refunded everybody's money, right? So the $745 went back to everybody. So that part's good. Like, at least if GoFundMe figures out that something's weird, you get your money back. It's not just good. In the wind.
4: Yeah.
1: Here's the other twist of the story. The dad's story is actually true. There were some local news outlets that confirmed the story. So, yes, he went back to work to, you know, pay for his wife's cancer treatments. But the GoFundMe, you know, decision stood. Like, they weren't going to budge because it was...
3: falsely represented.
1: If the story's real, why do you need all the other fakery?
2: Right.
1: That's where you screwed up.
4: Totally.
1: If it's a legit story, tell the story. And if people want to donate, they'll donate. But the... To do all the stuff around
2: the extra bells
1: it to fake
2: and whistles,
1: it up.
4: That ruined it,
1: So the family, they're trying to re-raise the money on a different site.
2: Okay, good luck.
1: And so far they've gotten over $300,000.
2: Oh, still, they do have good luck.
3: Damn.
1: But again, like, just the fakery was just unnecessary.
2: Yeah.
4: Right.
2: Yeah.
1: And that makes people distrusting of all the stuff, even when, in this case, this guy really was working again to pay for his wife's cancer treatment. So, legit need.
4: Yeah.
1: You don't need the fakery.
4: Right. We're all so jaded now.
1: What the hell do we believe?
4: I don't know.
1: 877-44-WOODY. 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

0: 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The Woody
1: Show. One of my favorite conversations as of late was the whole, the squeaky wheel gets the
2: grease.
3: Oil?
2: Yeah.
1: Right.
3: And so how, passionate.
1: And how, you know, Gina just got so angry at our reaction.
3: Can I tell you
1: reaction?
3: Why? I've thought about it. And I know what makes me angry.
1: You reflected?
3: Yeah. I've done some reflecting. And, you know, I was trying to better myself. And I think it was the constant pattern of me saying, oh, I hear you. But this is why, just so you know, this is where I heard it and this is where I go. And that was just shut down. Like, how do you shut down the fact that that's how I grew up here?
1: Who
3: it's
1: denied?
3: Wrong. It's wrong.
1: Who denied that?
3: Both of you.
1: No, we didn't.
4: That you heard that?
2: She, okay.
3: No. You just kept saying it was wrong. And I was like,
1: well, it
3: fine.
1: Is wrong.
2: But
1: when, it's not
3: but
1: wrong that
3: it's not wrong to the other half of the population that grew up hearing it that way.
1: I would say half the population was
3: okay,
1: not
3: the
1: saying.
3: Other, 0.01%. Okay. However we grew up hearing it, it's not wrong to the people who grew up with that phrase.
1: Right. No, that was never the point. The point was it's wrong because it's not the phrase, right? That part's wrong. We're not saying that you didn't hear it that way.
2: Yeah.
3: But
1: or
3: it,
1: that that's
3: but
1: not
3: is,
1: what you thought it was. But, we but believe is, that you heard that as a kid.
3: It is the phrase to people who grew up hearing the squeaky wheel gets the oil.
1: Gina. Yes, and those people are wrong.
3: Okay. then you know what? Right. Case closed.
2: Hold on.
1: What's not to understand about
2: you're,
1: that?
2: You're well, being...
4: I'm getting...
2: No. I see you and I hear you. But I didn't shut down that portion
1: right.
2: of it.
1: I no one is
3: saying it's
2: I
3: wrong is that, shutting down that portion.
1: No. It is wrong.
3: Well, Sammy, would you like to jump in?
1: No,
2: wrong.
1: Don't.
4: Uh-oh.
1: No.
3: What do you mean? No. Speaking of shutting down.
1: We're talking to you.
3: Well, sure. Menace is talking.
5: I grew up hearing oil as well.
1: Right.
2: You
1: but
2: also,
1: but
2: you
1: she wasn't the one getting
2: wrong.
1: Mega defensive.
5: No, but we did look it up, and in the dictionary said
3: both
5: that
3: are
5: it's
3: correct.
5: Both are correct. And you guys, because you had never heard oil before, said, no, it's not a thing.
1: Yeah, we didn't.
3: I feel
1: see,
3: like
1: this
3: I'm on Thorazine right now.
1: I'm going to move on from it because we weren't saying it wasn't a thing. We were saying the thing that you knew or that you heard was incorrect because that's not what the phrase is.
3: Got it.
1: Like,
3: got it.
1: Right. That's it.
2: We heard the reason.
3: Yeah, good.
1: Like the squeaky wheel gets the jelly is a Kansas thing, I guess. I
3: don't
1: know.
3: No, never heard that in my life because that's not
1: right.
3: A thing.
1: And if I had heard that, like you would
2: I
1: say,
2: would
1: no,
2: still say that's wrong.
3: But
2: no,
3: many
2: Woody,
3: that's people, not, that's but many not people texted
2: is.
3: And said, no, I grew up that way too. So we're all wrong, and we can all accept that.
1: Okay. Well, every country has different expressions for things, right?
3: Uh-huh. Like
1: for
3: Do they?
1: Example,
3: Are you sure?
1: Quitting something cold turkey that came from Canada. Have your cake and eat it too. That came from England.
2: I've always hated that expression.
4: Why?
1: What, have your cake and eat it too?
2: Yeah, it's just dumb. Like, let's say
1: you would you have cake and not eat it?
2: Yeah. Right. You have
3: the point
2: cake.
3: Of holding
2: oh,
3: a cake.
2: Good. Yeah. But I don't get to eat it.
1: So
2: what?
1: These are some expressions that you'll hear here that people in other countries don't get.
3: Okay.
1: So they're not understanding. Plead the fifth, which
3: makes sense. Yeah. That's
1: right?
3: Not part of their
2: Based
3: court system.
2: Us.
1: Right. That makes sense that it would make, you know,
2: it
1: perfect sense,
2: no
1: to
2: sense to
1: people
2: that,
1: here, but the other place, okay.
2: Yeah.
1: Which obviously means to remain quiet.
2: Right.
1: Putting lipstick on a pig.
2: People don't get that?
1: No.
3: It seems pretty
1: you know,
3: easy.
1: So,
3: pretty
2: self-explanatory.
1: Know, to make superficial changes in an attempt at making something more favorable.
3: It's not changing
1: you can't
3: the...
1: dress
3: yeah,
1: it up or you know, whatever.
3: The right. foundation of the problem.
1: Riding shotgun is another expression that only people here understand.
3: That makes sense because that was from like covered wagons and stuff.
1: Is that what that means?
3: Yeah. Like the,
1: I never I understood.
3: Thought it was
2: I didn't
3: the person
2: know the
3: driving
2: that.
3: The covered
1: I know,
3: wagon...
1: I didn't know the origin.
3: ...drives it and then the person next to them sits shotgun for any wayward... criminal activity.
1: Makes sense.
3: Well, yeah.
4: Where that I came sense. From, we said we word.
3: Okay.
2: We word?
1: Yeah. Wayward?
4: Yeah.
3: We I think word. He was trying a funny.
1: No, jump on the bandwagon word. Is an expression that we only understand here. So, you know, to support what's already popular.
3: Okay.
1: You know, jump on the bandwagon. In the nosebleeds.
2: Okay.
3: I thought everyone would understand. Like you're
1: like
3: so
1: the highest,
3: high
1: cheapest
3: up.
1: Seats.
3: Yeah. You're so high up your nosebleeds.
1: Mm. Yeah. Green thumb. Means you're great at gardening.
4: Yeah.
1: You say that here. People know what you're talking about. You say that other places, they might look at you funny.
3: But also if somebody randomly said, what is having a green thumb? I'd be like, I don't know.
4: Yeah.
3: Like, that's not intuitive.
2: You're good with plants.
1: But much like our back and forth on the squeaky wheel gets the sounding like a broken record. Sounding like a broken record.
3: Oh,
1: to be repetitive.
3: Skips. Yeah.
1: That's makes weird. Sense here, but other people don't really understand.
2: We're not the only ones with records.
1: Break a leg.
3: Yeah.
1: Well, break a leg.
3: Yeah.
1: Where did that? What's the origin of that? Where'd
4: Isn't
1: that come
4: that,
1: from?
4: Like theater talk?
3: It is.
2: It's bad luck to say good luck. So you say something bad like break a leg.
3: Yeah. And I've also heard that it comes from being in a cast. Mm-hmm. Like the cast of a show, oh. So you're breaking your leg.
5: I thought it was that they so used cute. To clap yeah. with their feet, and so it was break a leg because they would stomp like oh, as like a applaud to yeah. the performance.
2: Let's go with that.
3: That's cute.
2: I like yeah. that one.
1: Expressions we only understand here. You said somewhere else they might not, they wouldn't understand. Shoot the breeze. Like, you know, yeah. oh, we're just shooting
2: just
1: the breeze.
2: Chat.
4: Okay.
3: That yeah. one doesn't really make sense.
2: It doesn't.
1: Gossip it, you know.
3: Yeah, gossiping. But like, what is, talking. What are we shooting?
1: The breeze? Shooting the breeze. I don't know.
2: I've heard it.
1: Yeah.
2: Don't know the origin.
1: Yeah. I do love, and somebody on the text had said, oh man, I love the new game. Because this whole argument came out of our game of Battle Craps.
3: Yeah. Mm-hmm.
1: And they said they love any game that involves us and results in us arguing over stupid stuff.
3: So any game.
1: Yeah.
3: So all literally games, all games.
2: All yeah. the games.
1: All games. Yeah, because we can't have anything where it doesn't just devolve into arguments.
4: Yeah. Oh, my favorite is when we start arguing on how even to play the game. Not even answers.
2: Oh yeah,
4: like we're in the middle of like you know.
1: But doesn't I mean? It's midway. Been a long time since I've played board games, but I seem to yeah. remember doing that.
2: Oh yeah,
1: when I was growing up, and we would be playing, and people would argue over the rules, and someone had to break the rules out. No, yep. Yep. Listen.
2: My aunt would make me cry during board games. I would literally cry.
1: 877-44-WOODY. Text us. Do that over to 22987. We'll take a break. More Woody Show is next. Hang on.
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1: 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Text us 22987. And a text poll. Are you for this or against it? Would you do this?
3: Okay.
1: I was reading a story about how more and more restaurants are asking people to put their phone into a lockable pouch.
4: At a restaurant?
1: Like the same way that you would do
4: at a concert.
1: At a concert. Now, the only person I know that might be for this would be Greg Gorey.
4: You would think.
1: Because he really enjoys the whole restaurant experience.
4: Yeah, I do.
1: He enjoys, you know, the socialization, the company that he's with.
4: Right, that's the event.
1: And to sit there, and you've always been very critical of how, like, you know, Menace and his wife will be sitting at the same table at a restaurant, not speaking to each other,
4: both
1: just
4: on their phones.
1: Head down on their phones.
4: Yeah.
1: You're the only person I know that I think might be for it.
0: Well, before you answer, can I tell you what I think your answer is going to be, Greg?
4: Sure.
0: I think you're not going to be for it because you don't like to be told what to do.
3: Yeah, I was going to say, what is this police state that makes us put our phones in a bag?
4: Right. Like, I get it at a concert or a comedy show, but at a restaurant, you might have an emergency. You might have something business related. They can't tell you not to have your phone with you.
1: I mean, they can.
4: I guess
3: you
4: they, can,
3: don't go
4: they
3: there.
4: Can do anything they want, and then you just wouldn't go.
1: So there are people that are doing different things. Like, some people are offering rewards for people who voluntarily give up their phone. One restaurant's offering a free bottle of wine. Greg.
3: Oh,
4: take my phone.
3: Right.
4: Take it.
0: I have two phones.
1: There's
0: actually.
1: Even like on the fast food side, some Chick-fil-A's are offering a free ice cream to keep your phone locked away.
3: What do they care?
4: Yeah, right.
1: I think they're just encouraging people to, you know, socialize.
4: Be more social.
1: Yeah, person-to-person interaction.
4: Okay. How long are you spending at Chick-fil-A?
1: Other places are just putting up signs about their phone ban, saying that they'll ask a guest to leave if they refuse to do it.
3: Really? Everybody
4: That's
3: calm
4: so
3: down.
4: Strict.
1: I thought the restaurant business is hard enough, right?
3: I know.
0: Yeah.
1: According to the article, phones are the new cigarette.
0: Okay.
1: And that's why you're seeing these bans.
3: Wait, but the whole cigarette thing was it was bothering other people. Is this because it's bothering other people?
1: No. Maybe. I mean, people like being on their phones or, you know, watching videos and sharing. I don't know.
0: People being smug about it. Can I act how I would act if I showed up to the restaurant and they told me this?
4: Yeah.
0: Here we go. Hi, nice to meet you. Oh, I can't have my phone. All right, have a good day. Bye.
1: Yeah, but are you for it or against it? Some people are going to be for it.
4: Yeah.
1: Like, just because they like the idea of it.
3: Cool.
1: You know, people like being on their.
4: Yeah.
1: You see that a lot now. It's like, you know, there's a video of like a concert and everybody's got their phones out and the comments are just filled. People
4: totally.
1: Are like, oh my God, put the phones away and just enjoy the show.
4: I support it, but it should be self-imposed.
0: Yeah. All right, can I say I'm against it?
1: For it or against it, let us know on the text over to 22987.
5: You go anywhere else in the world, everyone eats without their phones.
3: Yeah.
5: If they could do it, we could do it.
1: See, if other countries can do it, Greg.
4: if they could do it,
1: they're
4: in
1: fancier
4: Europe.
1: Than we are.
3: Yeah, better countries, Greg.
1: it is the Woody Show.

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2: All right, a couple things from the After Hours voicemail. 877-44-WOODY. This guy's got another recommendation for us. We had our recommendations on different things.
1: Uh-huh.
2: Like our best recommended, best buys.
3: Yeah.
2: And that's still posted on thewoodyshow.com, right?
3: Yeah, right there at thewoodyshow.com. We'll just keep updating the list.
2: Yeah, because people ask us all the time for those things. Somebody asked us another common question. We had a friend of mine that was on a number of years ago who gave up drinking.
1: Mm-hmm.
2: And he just quit cold turkey. And he was one of the most hardcore alcoholics that I've known. And he just quit. And he hasn't had a drink in, I don't even know how many years it's been. It's been like 7 years.
1: Wow.
2: Eight years. Maybe even longer. And the name of the book is Alcohol Lied to Me. And it's something Beck, right? Craig Beck?
4: I believe it's Craig Beck. Oh,
2: there's the book
4: right
2: there. We still have the book in the studio. He swears by this book and how it changed his whole relationship with alcohol.
1: Unbelievable.
2: Yeah. So because somebody had texted over to us and said that, they're trying to get a handle on it.
5: Mm-hmm.
2: So, good luck with that. Woody, what's the name of the book about alcoholics? Blah, blah, blah, blah, blah. Thank you. Love you guys. I want to beat this. All right. Well,
5: wow. Good luck, man.
1: And Greg just passed me a note saying quitter.
5: No, it says I'll never read that book.
3: Yeah.
2: But you just want to ruin it.
5: Exactly.
3: Also, try Zepbound, man. Right. It makes you want less alcohol.
2: Another recommendation, After Hours voicemail, 877-44-WOODY.
6: Hi. Woody, I feel your pain when it comes to trying to get those oil stains out of my t-shirts. I'm a slob as well. But the one thing you need to look for isn't really a stain remover so much. It's something called crud cutter.
2: Oh.
6: And it's, I don't know what it is. My mother-in-law showed it to me. She sprayed it on my old shirts that had old stains on it that I thought were long gone. And they came out. It was perfect. Crud cutter. K-R-U-D-K-U-T-T-E-R. Check it out.
2: Not to be confused with turd cutter.
1: Totally different thing.
4: I've seen it. Getting rid of graffiti though.
1: There's a power washing window one. There's a stain lifter.
2: I've heard you put it into the power washer, Greg.
5: Okay.
2: Fun. Yeah, you can add it to that.
1: There's a caulk remover. Rust remover.
2: I like how deliberate you were.
1: I tried my best.
2: Nobody would buy the other one.
3: Remove the caulk
2: remover.
3: I legit thought it was caulk.
1: It has an L in it.
3: Oh.
2: Yeah.
3: Who knew?
5: That's how you say it.
2: C-A-U-L-K, right? Is that how you spell it?
1: Yeah.
2: Did I get that right?
5: Caulk.
2: Wow.
1: Good job.
2: Look at that. Yeah. Because the stuff that I had, that oil stained stuff, wasn't great.
1: Well, let's not give up on it.
2: I'm not giving up on it yet. I'm not totally giving up on it yet. 877-44-WOODY. I know this came up recently. I don't remember. Because one of the holidays was Confucius Day.
1: Oh, yeah.
2: And we were talking about all those old things that people used to say all the time, the little Confucius sayings. All right.
7: My all-time favorite Confucius Day joke is... It's so true. Okay. Confucius say, man with itchy butt have smelly finger. That was it.
2: All right, bye.
1: I like how happy it made him.
2: See, it brings joy. It brings an eye roll from Seabass, but it brings him joy.
4: I told you I like Confucius say stuff. I literally said that.
2: But like, are you being, I don't know when to take you seriously and when he's joking, especially on something like that.
3: Is it okay to say I'm not getting?
5: Really?
2: What, the Confucius stuff?
3: Yeah.
4: Do you remember those?
2: Do you know who Confucius
5: is? You can say that.
2: Do you know who Confucius is? Well, then look it up and then tell me if it still doesn't make sense.
3: Okay.
2: Look up who Confucius is.
1: That's an important
3: part.
1: Oh,
3: you want me to do that now or later?
2: Oh, whatever.
5: So do it next month.
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2: Yeah.
4: My dad would have loved to have been here.
2: Yeah, exactly.
4: But he said F it.
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3: Put right. The whole thing in there.
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6: Tons of sports stuff, starting with Haruki Murakami. Haruki Murakami, he plays for the White Sox, and he is a sound drop machine, a sound bite machine. They're moving on to the playoffs, champagne flying, and yep. The NBC sports anchor in the locker room knows exactly who to go to because she gets answers like this.
7: Hey, you gotta tell me, what are you feeling right now?
8: 100! Yeah, 100! Oh, I'm Japanese! I'm drunk!
9: I'm drunk.
8: Yeah, yesterday, maybe hungover!
7: Tomorrow, hungover!
8: Yes! No, yesterday, tomorrow! Yeah, sorry! I don't speak English!
10: Oh my god, I love her!
6: Nice!
3: Love it! So much excited that they know.
9: I'm
3: that
9: drunk!
7: Hey, you gotta tell me, what are you feeling right now?
8: 100! Yeah, 100! Oh, I'm Japanese! I'm drunk! Yeah, yesterday, maybe hungover!
7: Tomorrow, hungover!
8: Yes! No, yesterday, tomorrow! Yeah, sorry! I don't speak English!
3: But he knows drunk and he knows yesterday, today, tomorrow.
10: He knows what he needs to know.
3: He's getting on.
11: Dude.
3: Yeah.
11: He knows he's feeling 100.
12: Yeah, he's living life and partying.
13: I'm drunk.
3: I support that.
12: This week in audio.
3: So let's say you're Fox Chicago and you're on board one of those converted school buses at the tailgate. This is in case this is the Green Bay Bears game, obviously, from the past weekend. And you're interviewing drunk people and it's fun and ha ha ha, mm-hmm. whatever. Do you expect this to happen from Bears fans?
14: Oh, what do we think about the game tonight?
15: Oh, the Bears are down!
14: I got really
3: That was an F the Packers, to which the reporter said, come on, dude, really?
12: Yeah, I'm okay with it.
10: I mean, that's how all Bears fans feel.
12: Yeah, well, I'm all right with it.
3: I get it, but like, yeah, come on. Like, he's there, you're having fun. This wasn't a 21-year-old frat boy. This was a dude well into his 30s.
12: Okay.
3: And he thinks he's being cool by screaming the F word on live TV.
12: Probably didn't even think about it.
3: Yeah, Greg Gregory.

0: I don't know.
1: My answer would be, you're not thinking about it, then think about it. You can control yourself.
2: Yeah, this wasn't caught like in the background somewhere.
1: Yeah.
2: The camera's on. The guys all go, hey, how's it going? What do you think?
1: But also they say, know the audience. Like, he's in that atmosphere, so it's not unexpected. It's
0: right. This overreaction to when people hear a word they're not supposed to hear.
2: It's not an overreaction.
0: Just because it's on television.
2: It's not an overreaction. You know? Be a goddamn adult for 2 seconds.
0: All right, well, why did you have to say it that way?
2: Because
0: I'll ask you that question. Why would you have to say that? Why would you say it that way?
2: Because I'm scolding another adult. I'm not celebrating the Bears.
0: All right, well, I think if you're talking about the other team, effing Packers or effing whatever, if I said the effing Ravens, that would fit.
2: But
1: you're making
2: your
1: the argument to be a goddamn adult.
2: Yeah, thank you.
0: Yeah. All right. 877-44-WOODY. 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
3: Hi.
0: Phones, 877-44-WOODY. Text over to 22987. Menace.
2: Yes.
0: This story could not be more for you.
2: Okay. All right.
0: All right. You ask about athletes. There's only like a small handful that he can even name. One of those people is Jose Canseco.
2: Yes. Oh, yeah. Love Jose Canseco.
0: Former baseball star Jose Canseco.
2: Mm-hmm. Yep.
0: He is being talked about because he shared some unusual beliefs. He was on a podcast.
2: Oh, yeah.
0: And he is saying that he is completely convinced that Bigfoot exists.
3: Oh,
2: all right.
3: Oh,
2: sweet.
0: And that aliens have visited Earth. Tell me this is not the perfect story for Menace.
2: Dude,
3: totally. It couldn't be better.
2: Jose, let's kick it, man.
0: All right, so asked to rate different conspiracy theories, Jose Canseco gave Bigfoot a 10 out of 10, said he believes there is an unknown species the government is hiding.
3: Oh, okay.
0: He also said that he believes that some celebrities use body doubles for security and that Atlantis once existed.
2: Oh, okay. Dude.
3: He has a lot to
2: say. There was a contest.
0: He's less sure, by the way, about the moon landing being fake. So you and Jose Canseco differ on that one. He gave that one a 5 out of 10.
3: Okay. Oh, you have to convince him.
0: Mm-hmm. Yeah.
2: They had a contest like, I don't know, maybe 6 months ago where you get to hang out with Jose Canseco for the day. I didn't win, though.
0: Yeah, he rejected some other theories, including claims that professional sports are scripted or that teams deliberately tank games.
2: Yes,
0: so he did not believe that at all.
3: That's where he draws the line.
4: Interesting.
0: But Bigfoot aliens.
4: Yeah, sure.
2: Dude, rip.

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1: And we go right back over to Seabass as we continue on with the week in audio.
2: Got some Menace stuff in honor of his birthday month.
3: Oh, ooh, thank you.
2: So, Menace, tell us why we should care who Alex Earl is.
3: Alex Earl, you shouldn't, but she is very,
2: why
3: very
2: do you know
3: popular.
2: Who she is?
4: Why do you care about her?
3: Yeah, she's in this just like the entertainment realm for some reason. She got famous for doing Get Ready With Me videos of like fashion and stuff like that on TikTok in college, and then she just became widely popular
2: because she's hot
3: and she's good looking. And was Ashley Dupree is her stepmom now. If you're like old head and
2: okay, let's go ahead and pause it right there. Yeah. is something she's doing interviews now, and I hate her.
1: Who?
2: Alex Earl is
1: okay.
3: Yeah,
1: Alex.
2: Who's
1: the other person that you were talking about?
3: Ashley Dupree.
1: I'm an old head, Greg.
3: Yeah, I don't know who that is. If you're really into politics, it was probably about 20 years ago. Ashley Dupree was a call girl that got a politician in trouble.
4: Oh, Elliot Spitzer.
3: Yeah, and he had a
1: oh.
3: and he had to resign. Oh. And now she is the stepmom of Alex Earl, who is widely popular. And then she had like this falling out with the Caller Daddy.
2: Can we stop yet?
3: Podcast podcast realm. You know, because she's not actually that interesting.
1: Well, a lot of those people who are quote influencers aren't that interesting.
2: Well, she's on every damn Netflix promo I see.
3: She does have a television show with the rest of her family, which hit like top three on Netflix.
2: Well, she also has this in common with Menace.
5: Okay. What's the last book you read?
6: I've never read a book. Like maybe Dr. Seuss.
1: Okay. Well, wow. Menace,
3: and
1: your voice sounds so different.
4: That's your girl.
1: Animal.
3: Yeah, we had that in common, but
1: if that would have been like just a read a quote, who said it? I would have said Menace.
2: Just garble the voice. I've never read a book.
3: A multimillionaire, though.
5: What's the last book you read?
6: I've never read a book. Like maybe Dr. Seuss.
2: I'll address that point as well because it comes up all the time. Well, I got more money than you. I would not want to be Britney Spears, and she has more money than I'll ever make in my entire life. I would not want to switch places with her
3: at all.
2: Yeah,
3: but Alex Earl, I mean, even though I don't find her that interesting, she's still a normal person, you know? So it's
2: doesn't
3: not
2: read
3: like
2: books.
3: It's not like Britney Spears where, like, I don't even know what planet she's on right now, you know? So, like, Alex has that going for her. She's rumored to have dated Tom Brady, and you know she's in.
2: Well, I would.
3: She's basically at every event that I ever want to go to. You know, so she's not she's not living a bad life.
1: No, she's living the life Menace wants.
4: Yeah, exactly.
1: She wants to date Tom Brady.
2: I want money.
1: Menace wants to date Tom Brady. Menace wants to go to these things.
2: Menace, did you ever consider being a young hot chick with big boobs?
1: Yeah, have you thought about that?
3: I've tried, dude.
1: Easy,
3: but not working.
1: All right. This week in audio.
2: Speaking of lady news, ladies. Mm-hmm. Sam, we just talked about menstrual cups. Quite a bit with Sammy.
4: Uh-huh.
2: There's another
1: big
2: option
1: fan.
2: And Raven from That's So Raven
4: can
2: tell us about this new option for how to deal with your lady time of the month.
7: Mm-hmm. I am obsessed with the menstrual cycle diaper. I'm not getting the same
8: types of periods
7: that I did when I was younger. They have mellowed out. The pain is in different areas of my body now. And being that I stopped sticking things inside of me and I'm just able to wear a diaper throughout the day.
1: I would much rather stick something inside of me.
3: Diaper doesn't sound
1: in
3: very hot.
1: That.
7: So.
1: Than a diaper.
3: Here we go.
1: Here we go.
9: No, she's calling them diapers, but they do have these like period panties that are just like panties that can kind of soak things up
1: Are they thick like a diaper?
9: Yeah. No, it's still underwear. And it's almost like it's similar to having a pad on, I guess, but the pad is essentially built into the underwear.
2: I'm looking at them. What's the one you give older kids, slip-ons or slip-ups?
9: Yeah, they
1: pull-ups.
9: Slip-ups.
2: Yeah. It's basically that for women.
4: Yeah, and like back in the day, I mean, they had like basically suspenders with like underwear and pads. Yeah. So this is still an improvement, but no thank you.
3: It sounds like the stuff that you put on your dog when it has a period.
9: Yeah.
10: The day we wore diapers in the studio, I thought they were shockingly comfortable.
3: No way.
1: They're bulky.
10: They were totally
3: bulky and they were sweaty.
1: I mean, they were more comfortable than I anticipated them being. Do I want to wear one?
10: No.
1: Or would I go like,
10: not going to become a diaper wearer.
7: Bring me my diaper.
10: But they were shockingly comfortable.
2: Greg, would you consider, as a follow-up experiment, wearing period diapers and then seeing if they'll hold the liquid of a...
1: I mean, that'd be too much because there's not a lot of liquid periods.
10: I failed at going number one into the diaper.
4: Oh, you did?
10: I couldn't physically make it happen. Yep.
1: Pee shy.
10: Yeah.
2: Well, here's what Raven's, I guess she has a lesbian lover or wife.
10: Yeah, she does.
2: Here's her.
1: She's a well-known lesbian.
4: Yeah.
2: Here's her wife's reaction to her period diapers.
7: Babes, how do you feel when I walk around the house just in my diaper? It doesn't make you go.
8: No, I'm like, she's on her period. Understood.
7: Look at me. I'm in my diaper.
2: Ugh.
1: Okay. Oh, no. Exactly.
10: Oh, my God.
1: See what I mean? There's too many podcasts.
2: Yeah, exactly. And that's the number one sign that they don't have anything interesting to say is they just start singing stuff.
4: Well, but also she's talking to her wife. So I think she's slipping up on that's like probably how they talk to each other in their house.
2: Yeah, I could never.
10: Like, while wearing a diaper.
1: Kind of sounds like Greg and Mario.
4: Yeah, right.
10: Probably.
1: They talk all cutesy to each other.
2: I'm cutesy in my
1: diaper. In a different language.
10: Oh, yeah. Well, we invent words. Yeah, sure. Yeah.
1: Give us an example.
10: Hoi.
1: Yeah, I know, but like, give us an example of like.
10: We say kiot a lot.
2: Yeah. Let's say Mario walked in his adult diaper.
4: Ew.
10: Well, like, you know, just the standards. Like, what do you want to do tonight? Nothing. I just want to be lasers. Right. Stuff like that. We don't do baby voices. Yeah. We don't make up baby voices.
2: Have you tried that new flavor of Magic Shell, Greg? Was it McDonald's?
1: No, he's talking like Stevie Wonder Good, right?
10: Yeah. Oh, Stevie Wonder Good, yeah.
1: Yeah. Or it's McDonald's.
10: So, yeah, because it means you're loving it.
1: Yeah.
2: Yeah.
1: Yeah. All right. This week in audio.
2: Greg, are you hyped? Are you hyped up? Are you excited? Are you think that it will be McDonald's, the newest Netflix documentary, the one about Matthew Perry?
10: I only heard about it.
0: I said, God, you can do anything you want to me. Just please make me famous.
11: I got a phone call.
12: Hello?
11: And I instantly knew my whole life was going to change.
0: But God did not forget the other part.
1: Yeah.
2: The ketamine.
10: You know, am I excited? Sure. Will I watch it? Yes. But I'm not ripping out for it. I feel like I know everything I need to know about Matthew Perry.
4: Yeah.
10: I'm borderline over it.
1: See, this is what, okay, remember we were talking about like
4: the Dolly?
1: There'd be like a death or whatever. At what point is like, all right, we get it.
10: Right.
1: I'm definitely there with Matthew Perry.
10: I've seen many interviews with him. He's discussing his sobriety and his battles.
1: It's a sad story, sad ending to an otherwise really great life. I mean, you think about
10: what a life that he threw away.
1: Yeah.
10: So will I watch it? Of course.
1: Yeah.
10: Duh. But not excited.
1: All right. This week in audio.
2: Speaking of Dolly, did you know that she's just opening a new museum? And she has recorded a message for that, obviously, before she died.
10: Okay.
2: And she has a hotel in Nashville. There's a new like wing that's being opened. And I think that they did something a little weird with the imaging, knowing that she's dead now and it's like Halloween time. So this this is her telling people like, hey, come welcome to my new museum and my hotel.
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1: Yeah.
0: Woody, Greg, hey. Menace, Gina Grad, Seabass, Sammy. 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You can send us a text over to 22987. Story about these two teenage douchebags in South Carolina who decided to hop on a train for a nice little late night joyride.
2: Oh. Mm-hmm.
0: Except they were going to do the driving. Broke into the train yard, hopped onto the train, and tried to start it up. And they're like, I don't know what to do with these things. But they just went on YouTube, you guys.
2: Oh, you can find anything.
0: Figured out how to operate it. And got the little tutorial video, started it up, and it worked. Now, the only thing the video didn't show them was how to switch the tracks. Because when they brought the engine back, they crashed it into several other cars, causing them to derail. Mm. They were arrested, charged with burglary, grand larceny, willful destruction of railroad property. I would have been so grounded.
1: Oh, yep. Beyond grounded.
0: Yeah. The thing is, I think to go to YouTube for a lot of stuff now. I'll give you an example. My ADT security, you know, the little control pad.
1: Right.
0: There was like some fault or whatever. I was looking to clear it. The way I know how to clear it wasn't working. Can't find the exact same keypad tutorial. It's like for a slightly different model, a version of whatever.
2: Totally
0: and
2: different.
0: So got nowhere with it.
1: Yeah.
0: Couldn't find anything. Or I go to another video and you got to go through like 40 minutes of video to find the little 2 minute part that you need.
1: Exactly.
0: So
2: in that case, how did they find the right train?
1: Right.
2: Yeah,
1: right.
2: How to fire that up.
1: How did they start?
3: That happened to me with the pool pump and I can't figure this out. So the pool guy comes and he like literally just turns one little tiny lever.
0: Yeah.
3: I couldn't find.
0: Oh, you mean like this?
3: Yeah.
0: Switch?
2: Yeah.
1: Yep.
2: Bye.
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1: I don't care why you listen. 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If you listen because you hate it, great. 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
2: This week in audio.
3: Let's do a clip that's just for Seabass. What have I said when people challenge me, argue with me almost every day?
2: I'm not bald.
3: Almost every... Well, that's a good example. Time, yeah. Good example.
2: Almost, I'm not bald.
3: Almost everything I do or say is correct. So it's...
2: Oh.
3: It's
4: there we go.
3: Start wait, from that premise.
5: No, almost everything.
3: I'm not, I'll, not perfect. Oh, not Elon
4: what?
3: Musk.
4: No.
3: But so start from the point of Seabass is probably right. And if you find evidence against it, then you can come at me. But don't just start coming at me. So I'll take an example. When we had the DoorDash or whoever, I forget which Uber driver, whatever, dropping off food. And it was a woman that got out of the car. She was the only one in the car. And the profile was like Malachi, some dude. Mm-hmm. And I reported her.
2: Yeah.
3: I'd be like, oh, she's just trying to make a living. Oh, what are you doing? Like, no, this is a safety issue and a credibility
2: issue.
3: That
2: happens all the time. I don't know if I've gotten a match in a long time.
4: Really? With
6: the face and the name?
2: Yeah. Well, yeah, because I'm always expecting like, oh, you know, here comes, whoever. John. Here comes Sammy and Sam shows up. You know what I mean? But it's like a dude. It's not even close to what the picture or it's not the same car.
3: Right.
6: That's concerning.
3: Well, here's Inside Edition. They've got some doorbell camera audio to prove my point exactly.
7: When this DoorDash driver in North Carolina rings the bell, a 12-year-old boy answers.
8: Beautiful. Are you taking? What? Saying you are beautiful. Are you taking?
7: Turns out he's a registered sex offender. DoorDash says the sex offender had fraudulently obtained another driver's account and that he has been since banned.
3: Oh, good.
5: Okay.
4: So well, he was supposed to be punishment. Already. So
6: yeah, he already was.
3: The driver said, you're beautiful. Are you taken? To a 12-year-old boy. Mm-hmm. So yeah, sorry, Seabass out here, just keeping sex offenders from going to your house. Mm-hmm. I'm the bad guy, I guess.
2: Yeah,
9: shut up, Unc.
2: There was just another big story in the news, and I thought I had it. Wasn't there like a DoorDash driver? She went like missing, and then she was like killed by this guy in this apartment complex. And they spotted this guy, and he had like a big tub, and it was like her dismembered in this tub.
4: Oh my god!
2: And the minute
4: god.
2: That he realized that these people were looking at him, like he split. There was just a story.
3: I mean, that's the
4: you have enough details that I think that happened.
3: Different side of the coin.
2: Yeah, here it is. Georgia, 26-year-old DoorDash driver went missing. Family tracked her phone to the Park Valley Apartments in Smyrna, Georgia.
3: Smyrna.
2: Searched the grounds themselves. A witness later saw an 18-year-old man carrying a plastic tub through the complex. He dropped it and ran when he realized he had been seen. Police found dismembered remains inside.
4: Oh, my God.
2: The man has been arrested, charged with malice murder, and concealing the death of another.
3: I mean, that sucks. I mean, and I feel like you're taking away from the Seabass's right part of this clip, but that does suck.
2: No, I mean, just like, you know... It's just like, I don't know, man. Like, we're inviting strangers a lot, right? Yeah. Right to the doorstep.
4: Here's my name.
2: You know,
4: address.
2: And so it's that is different because this driver was the one who was attacked there. But like, at least it should be vetted from the people that you are inviting. You know, like you're ordering something from wherever.
3: Well, they're not going to.
4: I thought it was.
3: They're not going to check us.
4: No.
2: Right. No, I'm saying the one way is impossible because the customer. But at least the other way should be covered.
3: Well, my question is, and some folks may know this, you may have people like, how do you get into that racket? How do you get into the, I'm a legitimate legal citizen, or are they just stealing identities? Is that what they're doing? Are they just stealing?
5: That profile.
3: Right, because you need a driver's license.
9: They're paying somebody.
3: They're
9: paying somebody to use their identity.
3: I think that's true, probably. You have a friend or a neighbor or a cousin or whatever who's not going to DoorDash, and so you're like, hey, can I just use your info? Mm. I bet a lot of it is stolen identity, too.
2: This week in audio.
3: All right, in this one... All babe or eye roll, Greg.
2: Okay.
3: This is a young couple. Mm-hmm. They picked a bad weekend to have their wedding. Hurricane a-coming, or a nor'easter, I should say.
5: Yeah.
3: But they took to social media, and that saved the day.
10: Right. Jaden Sink and Kimberly Laprand came to the Outer Banks for their wedding, but a nor'easter washed out part of Route 12, leaving hundreds stranded and their family and friends unable to make it to the island. So they posted on Facebook, and the island answered.
11: You would have thought the Queen of England was getting married. Where was 400 cars at least pulling in?
10: Food, flowers, a DJ, photographers, and a retired wedding planner, all donated by people they never met. The couple estimates 400 to 800 people showed up.
3: So they were stranded on a little island. This is from Channel 2, Greensboro. And they put out something on Facebook. I don't know what, it didn't say what they put on Facebook.
5: So they had perfect strangers showing up?
7: And they said, like to give
3: like
7: equipment.
3: The other, like the local residents, other people stuck on the island. Okay. Like, hey, we'll come to your wedding. We'll bring food. We'll bring a DJ.
2: It's nice.
9: Yeah.
3: Okay, well.
9: It's like two weddings, that one movie.
2: Even I'm saying that's nice. Greg's got to think that's nice. I'm going
5: to
2: go.
5: I'm trying to find a eye roll.
3: Well, the fact that they were begging for it on social media.
5: Well, true.
7: Allegedly.
3: No one would have found out if they were.
2: It's like, the circumstances, though.
5: Desperate times call for desperate measures.
3: Are you saying this is a Hallmark movie in the making?
5: It could be. The only major eye roll is the guy's name is Jaden. Like, oh. thank God we're over that era of Jaden Brady.
3: They're all adults now, Greg.
5: I know. Oh, God. Yeah. But no, that's all, babe. That's
7: okay.
5: Great.
7: Yeah. Lovely.
5: I hear stories like that, and I think, wow, there's so many people out there that are so much nicer than I am.
2: Yeah, you think everybody, that's the perspective you need sometimes. Yeah. Because, it's so easy to just start thinking everybody's an a-hole.
5: Oh, exactly.
3: Are you on any of, like, the neighborhood groups, like the next door?
5: Yes.
3: They're
5: on the old-timey Facebook groups.
3: Okay, that too.
5: Like,
3: that's, yeah.
5: Like, hey, does anybody have any moving boxes? Or
3: and if someone said, hey, we're stuck here and our family can't come, but we have this venue if you want to come to our wedding.
5: I mean, if I had something that could help, like if they needed a pickup truck or whatever, sure.
3: Would you come and attend the ceremony?
5: Probably not.
9: What about free wine?
5: No.
9: Charcuterie?
2: Oh, there you go. No. That's this week in audio, everybody.
9: Yeah.
2: All right, we'll take a break. More Woody Show next. Hang on.
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3: Well, it's time for today's dumbass contest. 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
4: DUIQ.
3: DUIQ. Seabass, explain the game to everybody, please.
5: I find someone very inebriated and ask them some very easy trivia questions. So that is the game there, is to say, is this person so out of it that they will not know the answer to this question that literally every other living, breathing, sentient individual knows? If you can guess whether they know two times out of three, you win.
3: All right, we ask you to call in 877-44-WOODY. And let's say hi to Kelly. Hi, Kelly.
6: Hey, Woody Show, happy Friday.
3: Kelly. Hi. All right, well, let's play the DUIQ. Now, before we get to the questions that will count toward you winning a prize or not, we're going to get to know the drunk person a little bit better and a little better gauge of just how with it or not with it they are. And who is this person, Seabass?
5: Daniela, and she is going to tell us about what she's had.
3: Oh, Daniela.
5: Daniela.
7: It's Daniela.
3: That's a weird name.
5: It's Sandiella, yeah. And she's going to tell us about what she's been consuming. Not always alcohol here on the DUIQ.
3: Okay.
8: Have you indeed smoked anything tonight?
9: Well, we had some edibles, but...
8: What do you have?
9: They look like lifesavers, but they're not.
8: How does that make you feel?
9: A little tired, honestly.
8: Now, why would you eat an edible that made you sleepy?
9: I didn't know it was going to... No, it's because I had two different ones. One was like sativa, and then the other one was a hybrid. And then I ate one, and then I ate the other, and together.
8: And here we are.
9: Well, yeah.
10: Damn.
3: Yeah.
10: Stick with sativa if you're going outside.
3: Yeah, Menace, what's the rule?
10: Well,

0: Indica's like in the couch.
1: Yeah. And
0: sativa's like, you know, the energy drink. No, not really. But yeah, if you want to be able to like function, you stay with sativa.
2: Okay.
3: I've heard that modern THC, like they refine it so much now that that we're kind of losing that rule of thumb almost.
0: Well, if you take enough milligrams.
2: Yeah. I mean, if you have as much as Menace does. Menace is pretty much in a coma.
4: What if you do both, like in one sitting? Like, do they counteract each other?
5: One's a body high, one's a brain high, so you'll have both.
6: They make hybrids.
5: Yeah, you'll have a body high and a brain high. Mm-hmm.
3: Well, how many milligrams can you have?
0: I think they stopped selling them, but I had like, I had some brownies that were like 600 milligrams.
2: I've tried. Like, I know the mints are what, like 10?
0: Yeah.
4: Oh.
2: Like if you get like those little like THC mints, great. You know what I'm talking about?
4: Yeah.
2: Like little Altoids.
4: But
2: like
4: I don't
2: those
4: know,
2: are 10.
4: Like what would be considered, quote, normal amount?
3: Well, here, I'll tell you, Greg, I've tried some of this stuff for like sleep aids.
4: Yeah.
3: Anything that has actual THC in it, at 3%? I'm done. That's
2: really?
3: It.
2: Really?
4: 3 milligrams?
2: 3.
0: Yeah.
4: Oh my God.
0: There's this one.
2: What's your take on 3 minutes?
4: Menace has done 600.
0: I didn't feel that. Yeah. I definitely was in outer space. Wow. But then, like, there's some drinks out there that are like 100 plus, and I don't know.
2: Are you still on those seltzers?
0: There's 100 plus seltzer out there that I've had. I almost drowned. So that's why I don't recommend that. And I started puking everywhere.
6: Wow.
3: I've had a 10 seltzer. I bought a 10 seltzer again for sleep stuff. And no more than a quarter of that.
6: Because
3: I'm a little lady.
0: I can drink that all morning long.
2: Anyway, we're sitting here.
3: Anyway, Daniela.
2: Yeah, Daniela. Yeah. That's the person you're trying to guess. Will she know the answer to these questions, Kelly? You just got to get 2 out of 3 right in order to win. Now, just for fun, you don't have to, but if you want to, we're just playing along with Menace and Sammy to see if they know the answers to these questions. It is the DUIQ. Are you ready for question number 1?
7: I am ready.
2: All right, here we go.
8: What Bible figure is said to have been swallowed whole by a whale?
2: Mm. All right.
4: Can I start with a triple no?
2: Triple no.
3: Because, Greg, this is a literal... I've seen children's books about this.
4: But I'm not confident that they'll know this.
6: But didn't Sammy grow up, not religious,
3: Catholic?
6: But like knowing...
2: Isn't everybody in Boston a Catholic?
6: Yeah, maybe. I'll say yes.
2: Unless she's from Boston.
3: Yeah, she's not from Boston at all.
2: She's from Massachusetts. Yeah.
6: I'll say yes to Sammy, no to Kelly and Menace.
2: I'm saying Menace will get this one. Sammy will not get this one. And Daniela will not get this one.
6: We're all different.
2: That is my guess. Kelly, what do you think? Yes or no on Daniela?
7: I'm going with no on Daniela.
2: No. All right, question number 1, DUIQ.
8: What Bible figure is said to have been swallowed whole by a whale?
2: Samantha.
6: Noah.
2: Damn it. Menace.
0: Moby.
2: I have no
0: Bible figure.
2: The only reason, I mean, not the only reason, but one of the reasons, like, you got to accentuate the positive and eliminate the negative and latch on the affirmative. Don't mess with the mystery in between. To illustrate my last remark, Jonah and the whale, Noah in the ark. What would you do?
0: Jonah.
3: Like I said, children's stuff.
6: Dang it. Yeah. I was just watching Sleepless in Seattle last night.
2: And I have no idea where the hell that song came from and what it was from. Like, was that a school thing? Did I hear that? Like, was that a Sesame Street thing? I have no idea, but being a little kid knowing that song.
4: There was also a
2: Jonah and the whale.
4: A song on the radio in the alternative format in the, I want to say, early 90s.
2: My name is Jonas.
4: Well, there's Jonah.
2: Not Jonah. But
4: no, but
2: Jonas.
4: There was a song. And Jonah in the belly of the whale.
2: Okay.
3: Yeah, no, I mean, he was on water.
0: Shout out to Jonah Hill.
2: Yeah. Jonah Hill. The Jonas.
3: That loser whose ass I could kick if I met him on the street. Just putting that out there.
2: Yeah. Are you?
3: Yeah, well, he put it out there.
2: Oh, that's right, because he said,
3: Come
2: at me, bro.
3: All right, I will.
2: All right, so Kelly, you said that Daniela would not know the answer to this, right? Just clarifying.
7: I do not think Daniela knows, no.
2: All right, question number 1, DUIQ.
8: What Bible figure is said to have been swallowed whole by a whale?
7: Noah.
8: The ark and stuff. How do you get out of that predicament?
7: I don't know. I haven't gotten that far in.
2: The ark and stuff.
0: Close. Yeah. Closer.
2: Yeah. You know, there's a book you just can't put down. It's the book that she keeps putting down. She says she hasn't gotten that far.
6: Mm.
2: She'll get there. She'll figure it out.
0: Are you quoting something?
2: What?
0: Saying that.
2: No. You know, there's a saying, man, that book was so good, I couldn't put it down. Right? People say that.
0: Oh,
2: like,
0: they do?
2: Oh, the book is so good. Yeah, I couldn't put it down.
3: Mm-hmm. Right.
2: Yeah. She's saying she hasn't gotten that far yet. So clearly, the book's not that
6: great. She put it down.
2: Right. Yeah. All right, question number two.
4: Menace's head is going to explode.
6: He's not getting it.
2: Did you have one of your 600 milligrams?
0: No, I'm not getting. Are you quoting something or are you just saying
2: no.
0: it?
2: All right. Concentrate on the questions.
0: Okay.
2: Are you ready?
0: Yeah.
2: All right, dog.
0: What's happening?
6: That's a great question.
2: That's what we're wondering.
3: Is this real life?
2: Yeah. All right, question number two, DUIQ.
8: What actor currently plays the live-action Spider-Man?
3: Very famous. We talk about him all the time.
2: Menace and Sammy, yes. Daniela. God, I want to say triple yes.
4: Me too. You know what? I want to, and I'm going to.
6: Wow.
4: Yeah.
2: I'm going to say no for Daniela. She's really shown us nothing yet.
6: Yeah.
2: So.
6: I'm saying yes in the room, no for Daniela.
2: Yeah.
4: Triple yes.
2: Triple yes for Greg. All right. What do you think, Kelly? Yes or no?
7: I'm going no for Daniela. Nope.
2: All right, question number two, DUIQ.
8: What actor currently plays the live-action Spider-Man?
2: Sammy.
1: Tom Holland.
2: Menace.
0: Sammy is correct, Tom Holland.
2: Tom Holland is the answer.
4: Okay.
3: You could have possibly said Nicolas Cage as well.
2: Spider-Man?
3: Spider-Man Noir.
4: Oh, that TV show.
3: A TV show that no one watched and they canceled it.
2: Oh, yeah, okay. All right, well, Kelly said that Daniela would not get this. And if that is the way it turns out, she's going to be the winner of this round of the DUIQ.
8: What actor currently plays the live-action Spider-Man?
9: T-O something. And an H?
8: Is he hot?
9: He's cute. He has a little butt.
2: T-O Tim? No.
4: T-O-H. So she's spelling out Tom.
6: And his last name starts with
4: H. She was so close.
2: Yeah.
3: Hollandaise, damn it.
2: All right, well, Kelly, congratulations. You are the winner here on the DUIQ.
9: Yeah. Thank you.
2: You're welcome. Hey, thank you so much for listening to The Woody Show. Have yourself a great weekend, and hang on so we can get your info, okay?
7: Have a great weekend, too. Thank you, guys.
2: Bye.
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2: Hey-o.
0: It's Woody. It's Greg. It's Menace. Hi. Gina Grad. Hi. Sammy Seabass. We got the phones open for you here at the Woody Show. 877-44-WOODY. You can text us. Check in if you like. Tell us who you are, where around town you're listening to the Woody Show this morning. Anything, anyone you'd like to have us mention? Check in info and whatever else you got over to 22987. If you, let's just say we're suddenly rich. Greg talks about it all the time. Yeah. Why do people, when they get suddenly rich, they become strange?
3: They're so weird.
2: Rich people are weird.
0: And it's because I think they're bored.
3: Yep.
0: Right? Because they can do anything, they can have anything.
2: Yeah.
0: A lot of them use their money to buy some stupid stuff, maybe even start a collection of that stupid stuff.
2: Yeah.
0: And there was a write-up on celebrities and their weird collections, like Nick Cage. I mean, he's a weirdo.
3: Yeah,
2: he's very weird.
0: He collects shrunken pygmy heads.
4: Oh.
3: Yeah.
0: And haunted stuff.
4: Cool. Yeah. Uh-huh.
0: That's cool to spend your money on.
3: He had dinosaur bones.
2: Yeah.
3: He had Superman number one.
0: Penelope Cruz, like the Superman one comic, that I get.
2: Okay, dinosaur bones, I get.
0: Shrunken pygmy heads?
2: No, that's weird.
4: No, thank
0: Penelope
4: you.
0: Cruz, she collects coat hangers because of their, quote, craftsmanship.
2: How boring.
0: Amanda Seyfried collects taxidermied animals.
2: Gross.
0: Angelina Jolie collects antique and custom knives, and she has passed that hobby down to her kids. So that's not weird. Some of these aren't weird.
2: Yeah, yeah.
0: But it's just like, you know, what these celebrities are collecting. Tom Hanks, we've heard about his thing. He owns more than 300 vintage typewriters.
2: Mm-hmm. Oh, yes. Yeah. I remember that.
0: Johnny Depp's got this enormous Barbie collection. And he uses them to improvise scenes with his kids.
3: All right.
0: Elton John has over 15,000 pairs of sunglasses.
2: Jeez.
0: A lot of those are custom made.
2: My God.
0: Rod Stewart, first of all, he's got a model train city in his house that has taken nearly 30 years to build.
2: Wow.
0: Steve Martin, as you know, collects banjos, but also fine art. Not weird. Kiefer Sutherland, he has over 100 rare guitars and he plays them.
2: That's cool.
0: But yeah, that's the other thing. Like, you have all these guitars and stuff, but you never play them. You just collect them.
4: Yeah.
2: Right.
3: Well, just sit there. Sunglasses, like, how can you wear 15,000 sunglasses?
0: You can't, but I mean, how do you wear all the pairs of shoes that you have, Menace?
3: I do. I find a way.
2: Where would you even keep the sunglasses?
0: I'm sure he finds a way.
3: Yeah.
0: Well, in his sunglass room.
4: Obviously.
2: Yeah, his sunglass house.
4: What a stupid question.
0: He's Elton John. He could build a whole house just for the sunglasses.
2: He should.
0: Phones are open 877-44-WOODY. 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It's the Woody Show.
1: Yeah!

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1: And we go right to Gina Grad, who's standing by with the trending news headlines.
2: Well, Greg, you might need to investigate this. 7-Eleven and Circle K were caught with their hand in the register with 153 complaints across 17 states of shelf prices not matching the price at the register.
3: Gotta be more alert.
2: You do. A guy's cheese sticks for $3.99 rang up at $4.19. And when he asked the cashier to see the price, the cashier just said no.
3: No. Yeah. Greg would be calling the authorities.
2: That's right.
3: Weights and measures coming at you.
2: Circle K failed 82% of price accuracy inspections in a couple states, and 7-Eleven failed almost half of the price checks in a few states, including gum that was $3.99 that rang up at $4.99. So just be careful when you run into these places to grab something.
3: Pay attention to the pricing.
4: Oh, yeah. That happened. I was at the airport one time. The person in front of me was getting water and they rang it up and it was like $2 more than the price that said. And she pointed at the price and she was like, this is the price that it says though. And the lady ringing her up goes, no, that was before. And we're like, before what?
5: Sounds like a Greg situation.
3: Yeah.
5: Holy.
2: You know
5: that happened to Greg.
2: It doesn't matter.
3: All the time.
2: It doesn't matter what the question is. If there's something I can't explain, I'm just going to say, no, that was before.
1: No, that
2: and
1: was
2: leave
1: before.
2: It at that.
3: Yeah.
2: It doesn't matter what I'm talking about.
3: But what about your pricing policy? Yeah, we don't do that no more.
2: Yeah. That was before.
1: That's literally what you were told, right?
3: Yep.
2: Literally,
3: I said, look, right here, I held up my phone. Your website says if you ring it up wrong, you get it free.
1: And they said, quote,
3: we don't do that no more.
1: We don't do that no more.
5: Yeah. Even though our website currently says it.
3: Which currently says that policy. Yeah.
1: We don't do that no more.
2: Yeah.
3: So you have a policy, but you don't follow the policy. Yep. That's it.
2: Okay. Don't do that. Glad no we're all on the same page.
3: Okay, good.
2: Yeah.
3: Cleared up.
2: Well, finally, Sammy, you're going to be thrilled about this.
4: Okay.
2: Sean Diddy Combs, he's headed back to the hole. The prison in Fort Dix is putting him in solitary confinement while they investigate all this pampered stuff he's been getting in prison.
5: Haters.
1: Yeah, that's Sammy's hall pass, by the way.
2: Yeah.
1: Diddy.
2: Well, like we've mentioned, it all blew up after that NBC News report that claimed that Diddy was living large at Fort Dix with massages, fancy meals, contraband booze. And the report also claims he had a cell phone he was using to look at nude photos of his ex. So this isn't his first trip to the hole. Remember, he got in that fight in July and had to go to the hole. So Diddy is supposed to get released in
1: January. Well, they don't send people there for good behavior.
2: Exactly.
1: So this whole thing about getting out early on a kind of good behavior.
2: That ain't happening.
1: I mean, that's going to be a setback. And you know they're looking into, because, you know, when these things get out, which is the whole reason it got leaked, right? Because he's doing these things. He's not supposed to be. People don't want to see him getting any
2: special
1: kind of
2: treatment.
1: Special treatment. And so, I mean, what's the, is it the Department of Justice or the Department of Corrections?
2: Yeah.
1: Or what, they can't just let that slide. So now they're going to be doing a big investigation about who got him the phone. Mm-hmm. How was this even allowed to happen in the first place?
2: Mm-hmm.
1: They're going to hold him super accountable and probably make an example of him.
2: Yep.
1: You know, for, you know, whatever the punishment is for getting caught with contraband.
2: Yep. And I think we're all okay with that.
1: Yeah. Everybody's fine with that.
2: Yep. Yeah. Well, that's what's going on, Woody.
1: All right. Thank you very much, Gina Grad.
2: You got it.
1: Quick break. More Woody Show's next.
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2: In the news headlines, we're talking about, you know, all this stuff has come out about Diddy, and he's getting massages and got a cell phone and
3: booze.
2: Yeah, booze and stuff like that. Lucky. And so, obviously, the people who are in charge, they can't just let that kind of thing slide. No. So now he's like in, is it solitary?
4: Yep. Yeah. He's in the hole.
2: Yeah, in the hole. Mm-hmm. Sounds kind of hot.
4: Yeah, but, favorite place to be.
2: Not what you want. I did see there was another crime story. So a nearly 30-year-old Iowa hit-and-run case has taken a major step forward because a viewer recognized a suspect while watching a rerun of America's Most Wanted.
4: Really?
5: A rerun?
2: Nice. Yeah.
5: Heck yeah.
2: Yeah.
5: Yeah, you can watch that. I think on Pluto TV, you can watch all those old ones. Yeah.
2: When I was a kid, I used to love watching. I think it was like, was it Saturday night that they would run
5: America Most Wanted?
3: I think it was Friday.
2: Well, was that not the same night that In Living Color was on? Because wasn't it like Cops, America? I think the lineup was like Cops, America's Most Wanted, or is America's Most Wanted, and then Cops, and then In Living Color. Did I have that right?
4: Maybe. Oh, this says it was on Mondays, but that could have been. That might be newer.
5: Maybe you're thinking Unsolved Mysteries?
2: No. I never, I never really watched Unsolved Mysteries.
5: Oh, God, I love this.
4: It's so frustrating because it's unsolved.
6: It's showing Saturday night was Cops at 8 and then In Living Color at 9.
2: Okay, so yeah, there was like, for a while, I think they did run like Cops, America's Most Wanted, and then Living. It was it was such an awesome.
4: Triple delight.
2: Yeah, dude.
5: What about Rescue 911?
2: I love Rescue 911. I forgot about
5: that hit.
3: With William Shatner?
5: Yep.
3: Shatner. I loved that show so much.
2: Rescue 911.
3: Mm-hmm. Yeah, my favorites were Rescue 911, American Gladiator.
2: Oh, American Gladiator was great.
3: I loved it.
2: Yeah. Was that on Fox? American Gladiator?
3: I think so.
2: Yeah, because, also you had, that's when In Living Color was happening. Yeah. Not In Living Color, Married with Children. Yeah.
3: Right.
4: All the good stuff.
3: And then I was so good. Addicted to Arsenio Hall.
5: Yeah.
3: Loved that show.
5: But then in those like realm of shows that we were talking about earlier, like A Current Affair.
3: Oh, yeah. Hard Copy.
5: Yeah. Yep. Hard Copy, yes.
3: Remember Hard Copy?
4: Of course.
5: Yeah. Ruled.
3: Good.
2: Anyway, so this case had been unresolved since 1997.
5: Damn.
2: When Leslie Ruby was struck and killed while riding his lawnmower home after cutting grass for his family.
4: Oh.
3: Whoa.
2: The viewer's tip led investigators to New Jersey, where U.S. Marshals recently took a suspect into custody. Dude.
3: That's crazy.
2: Can you imagine? Okay,
3: so 30 years.
2: Yeah. Well, hey, you know what? You got 30 years where you lived your life.
4: Yeah, you're just lucky.
2: You know? But that's got to be weird, too. You're looking over your shoulder.
5: For 30 years.
2: Every day, every moment, you're probably thinking like, oh, is this person looking at me?
4: I'd say after 10 years, I'd stop thinking about it.
6: Right.
2: I don't think you
6: got away with it at a certain point.
2: Yeah. I don't know that you, I mean.
5: I don't think so.
2: I guess if you're the kind of person knowing that you hit somebody and you ran.
4: And you're fine with it.
3: Yeah,
2: and then you're fine with it.
4: Yeah.
2: Yeah, you're probably a douchebag anyway.
4: Right. Yeah.
5: Yeah.
3: But good.
4: But like, there's this murder that they finally caught at like 90 years old, and they go, justice is finally served. Really? He had his entire life and he's 90 and he's going to die in prison? Who cares?
2: Yeah, at that point. Yeah. That's not satisfying.
4: That's justice not served. Yeah.
2: Yeah. That's not satisfying.
4: At all.
2: What were we saying yesterday? Now people will go like, well, there's no use in ruining two.
4: Oh, yeah. Like if you murder someone or rape someone or something, their life is ruined. Well, we don't want to ruin two lives, so we should let the guy go.
2: No.
4: Can you imagine?
2: Well, not necessarily with rape, but when they're talking about like the death penalty.
4: Yeah, we don't want to ruin two lives.
2: Yeah.
3: Okay.
2: But I do love, I mean, it was years later, but I got really into that show Cold Case.
4: Oh, I love it.
2: When it was on CBS,
4: because
2: it was always on after football for a while.
4: That's a great show.
2: Yeah, Cold Case with that blonde detective lady. I forget her name. But Cold Case ruled.
3: Yeah. That was fiction, right? Or that
2: Oh,
3: okay.
2: Yeah, that was a scripted drama.
3: Right.
2: Crime drama.
3: Yeah.
2: Yeah, but those shows were fun.
3: They're good.
2: Yeah.
3: I brought it up before, but when we have these stories in the news about, you had one the other day, Woody, about a guy. Oh, the kid who drove the car home from school by himself, and then they arrested the dad because they found out he had a warrant.
4: Right.
2: Yeah.
3: Don't they have a list of warrant? What? How do you, quote, find out he has a warrant? Don't you know he has a warrant? Go get him.
4: Well, I guess you can't have everybody on your radar at every second. That's why you run them through the computer.
3: You've got to have a master list. Here are all the warrants. He lives at 123 Jones Road. go get them.
5: Yeah, they'll do roundups.
3: I don't get it.
5: They'll do roundups here and there. But
7: it's not a priority, right? There's other priorities.
3: Yeah. I guess. I'm not getting.
5: When they have extra room, they'll do a roundup.
2: 877-44-WOODY. You can send your text over to 22987.
3: I'm going to say...
1: I will rule you.
5: Noise.
3: And...
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1: Well, as is tradition on Fridays, we got the Friday fail stories. I just want to make sure everybody's prepped and ready to go in case anybody needs to get themselves a quick throat spray.
3: Sip of water.
1: Yeah, a little warm up. All right, you ready to go?
3: Oh, yeah.
1: Before we get into that? Okay. All right, ladies and gentlemen, boys and girls, here we go. Time for another amazing round of the Friday fail stories.

0: girls.
1: It is time for your Friday Fail Story.
2: Yeah.
1: All these people thought they had the perfect plan, the plan that can never go wrong, but then somewhere along the line, it went from being a great idea to one big stinking mega Uber

0: Okay. I'll accept it.
1: A little rough in the beginning.
2: Not
1: the
2: beginning. Bad. We pulled it off.
0: We're not professionals,
2: yeah,
0: guys.
2: Yeah, come on.
0: Yeah. Pretty good for the amateur ranks. All right, this one out of the D, Detroit. 58-year-old dude, he was out for a drive. He ended up crashing and rolling his car. He was not wearing a seatbelt, and he was thrown from the car. You know what else he wasn't wearing besides that seatbelt?
2: What?
0: Pants.
2: Oh, wow.
0: That's because he was joeing or either that or getting ready to joe because he was watching porn on his phone.
2: Oh, cool. Okay. Yeah,
0: while he was driving.
3: You cannot wait.
0: As you do.
3: You can't wait.
0: And he got so into it that he couldn't focus on the road, and the guy was in real bad shape. He ended up dying from his injuries.
2: Oh my God.
0: What a way to go. Yeah.
4: Fail.
2: What do they say in your eulogy?
0: Like, your mom is just worried about you having clean underwear.
2: Right.
0: Have you ever found in a ditch?
3: Uh-huh.
0: Yeah.
3: It's always a ditch.
2: What they say.
0: How about this one? 41-year-old guy ends up in the hospital after he did something. He had some bladder control problems, incontinence, you know, for about a month. And he spent a couple weeks doing what he thought would work. But he ended up at the hospital so the doctors can help him because for the last 2 weeks, he had been putting super glue into his urethra.
2: What?
0: To stop the leaking.
1: Oh no.
2: That is not the DIY you're supposed to do.
0: The doctors removed a hardened piece of super glue from this guy's urethra that was nearly 4 inches long. Just a little drop at a time, a little drop at a time, and it ended up being four inches long.
1: Man?
0: Well, I mean, he's got incontinence, so he's just, you know, trying not to drip.
2: So you just never want to pee again then?
3: Yeah, you want to just ruin your wiener.
2: Yeah.
0: So he was having the incontinence problem for about a month, spent 2 weeks using the super glue into the urethra to stop the leak.
3: Oh, God.
0: He said it seemed to work at first, and then he developed a burning pain, a weaker urine stream. Well, yeah, because it's like you got your thumb over the...
2: Yeah. That's what I'm saying. How do you
0: end
2: pee
0: of the
2: at
0: hose?
2: All?
3: Of course it worked.
0: So you flush the other saline.
3: God.
0: Yeah, so the guy was able to urinate normally soon afterward and has recovered 6 weeks later. Dude,
3: wow.
4: Failed.
0: So lucky.
2: Idiot. Not to be a jerk, but do you even deserve to have a wiener at this point?
0: Yeah, look.
2: If you're going
0: to
2: treat it like that.
3: You're lucky you dodged amputation.
0: I tell my kids that stuff all the time. Look, if you're not going to take care of your stuff, you just won't have this
2: stuff. That's what I'm saying.
3: Yeah. We're taking it away.
0: Yeah, we're going to take your penis away.
1: It's over. Yeah.
0: Caleb Williams from the Bears seems to be just fine without one.
2: Yeah, right? There you go.
0: 877-44-WOODY. Send us a text over to 22987. We're going to take a break. We'll come back. We got some more Woody Show for you next.
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1: Hey.
0: Woody, Greg, Menace, Jeannie Graham. Phones are open, 877-44-WOODY. 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Send us a text over to 22987. And this is why, man, I have a hard time. I'm like, man, I'm probably going to end up getting burned on this when, you know, people ask for donations or whatever. You just don't know what to trust. In an AI world, scam-infested world. And there's a twist to this one, so it's not exactly what you might think when I start telling you what happened here, but it's just another reason where I'm like, you know what? Forget it. And it makes me almost want to write all of them off.
1: Yeah, it
0: like,
1: makes you super jaded.
0: So, story about this elderly couple that had gone viral because their video came out. This 81-year-old guy is lugging around some lost luggage. And the person who made the video went up to him and asked about his story. And the guy replied that he had to take up working again in order to pay for his wife's cancer treatments.
2: Okay.
0: Right.
2: Okay.
0: So video goes viral. GoFundMe gets set up. Raises over $745,000. Now, here's the problem. The video was made by the couple's neighbor. And after a little bit of digging, it was discovered that the person behind the camera was actually the couple's daughter. So GoFundMe considered that misrepresentation, said that it violated their terms and conditions, and so they froze the fundraiser, canceled it, and refunded everybody's money, right? So the $745 went back to everybody. So that that part's good. Like, at least if GoFundMe figures out that something's weird, you get your money back. It's not just in the wind. Here's the other twist of the story. The dad's story is actually true. There were some local news outlets that confirmed the story. So, yes, he went back to work to, you know, pay for his wife's cancer treatments. But the GoFundMe, you know, decision stood. Like, they weren't going to budge because it was... Like,
2: it was
0: here,
2: it's falsely represented.
0: If the story's real, why do you need all the other fakery?
1: Right.
0: That's where you screwed up.
3: Totally.
0: If it's a legit story, tell the story. And if people want to donate, they'll donate. But the... To do all the stuff around
1: the extra
0: it,
1: bells
0: to
1: and whistles,
3: that ruined it,
0: So the family, they're trying to re-raise the money on a different site.
1: Okay, good luck.
0: And so far they've gotten over $300,000.
1: I mean, they do have good luck.
2: Damn.
0: But again, like, just the fakery was just unnecessary.
2: Yeah.
3: Right.
0: And that makes people distrusting of all the stuff, even when in this case, this guy really was working again to pay for his wife's cancer treatment. So legit need. You don't need the fakery.
3: Right. We're all so jaded now.
0: What the hell do we believe?
3: I don't know.
0: 877-44-WOODY. Text us over to 22987. It is The Woody Show.

0: Halloween. That's a thing. Fall, just in general. Although Greg says if you're a person who's excited about fall, you had better have a vagina. Because he says that's for girls.
1: It's for girls. Fall excitement is very girly.
0: Girls.
1: Don't you agree?
0: He said for girls and for gays.
1: And for gay guys.
0: Yeah.
2: Well, Greg, would you agree with this? My gay friends always say there's only two seasons, pool party and scarf.
1: I would totally disagree.
2: Oh, you know, really?
1: My fantasy is year-round summer.
2: True.
1: Fall, because what do you get excited about? Boots, scarves, care. Yeah.
0: And you know what else is October?
3: Yes.
0: Menace's birthday month. Hey.
4: It's October. And you know what that means. It's Menace's birthday month. The countdown is on.
0: Yep. Menace is the only dude I have ever known to be this excited about his birthday, where it's not even the birthday. It's not a birthday weekend. Or some people even do, it's my birthday week.
2: Yeah, the week really of my stretching birthday. It.
0: No, dude, he does an entire month. He wants a whole month of celebration of over his birth.
3: It's a bucket list. They knock things out, you know, as you
5: that
3: get
5: makes
3: older.
5: It different.
3: Yeah.
5: Thank you.
0: Yeah, I mean, you know, you get these girls... You know, that we look up during the porno birthdays, like Seabass will go and see what's on their Amazon wish list or, you know, whatever.
3: Yeah.
0: It's basically kind of the same thing, right?
3: I don't think so.
0: No?
3: No, you check, like, check things off.
0: I ask my kids, all right, what do you want for your birthday? It's their wish list.
3: Yeah. Right.
0: This is what you want for your birthday.
3: Yeah, but it's more of a milestone.
0: Did I get a
3: bucket
0: copy
3: list?
0: I do have
3: the copy for you right
0: here. Oh, thank you.
5: It's like the Oscars announcements. He has to keep them very undercover.
2: Yeah, somebody's guarding
1: it's
2: under the briefcase.
1: It's
0: handcuffed to someone's wrist. Yeah. All right, well, here we go. Right. Now, keep in mind, for anybody listening, if anybody out there has any kind of inside...
3: Contacts,
0: any way to maybe help Menace check some of these things off of his bucket list...
3: Yes.
0: Not to be confused with the wish list.
3: Mm-hmm.
0: Let us know. You can hit us up either on the text over to 22987... Or send us an email at thewoodyshow.com. All right, Menace, number one on the birthday month list for this year.
3: Well, let's just come in hot on the first one. I want to do an extreme weekend trip to Raising Cane's in London. Now, if no one will fund this, I will fund for one listener to go, coach... to London. I will go with them. I'll fly coach too as well.
0: All right. You've lost me. I'm out.
3: Okay.
0: I like the extreme weekend trip.
5: I want a company on this trip. That sounds awesome.
3: Yeah. So we will leave on a Friday evening. We'll land Saturday afternoon in London. We'll go to Raising Cane's. We'll probably get to London around 3 in the afternoon. We'll hit up Raising Cane's. We'll probably hit up Oxford Street. And then if, you know, Wembley has a concert or a
5: O2 perhaps?
3: R2 or anything going
5: O2
3: on.
5: Arena.
2: O2.
3: We'll go hit that up. And then we'll leave by 3 p.m. on Sunday and be back home by 7 p.m.
0: So there's a one-night stay in there?
3: Yeah. So one-night stay, okay. I will cover the one-night stay.
5: Because London isn't that far.
3: Yeah. Okay.
5: It's not Dubai.
3: Yeah. Right. Okay. So, it'll be fine. All right, number two.
0: So extreme weekend trip to the Raising Cane's in London.
3: Yeah, and that's going to be opening pretty soon. So we'll give it away this month, and then we'll figure out the date later. All right, number two, stay the night at the Incredibles house. Now, Disney has built the Incredible house. You can't rent it currently, but they are letting people stay in it. I have seen people do it online. So if anybody knows anybody at Cotino, where this house is located.
0: What is it? Cotino?
3: Cotino. It's a Story Living by Disney. Now it's a community that Disney is putting together.
2: Hell okay. Yeah.
0: I know what you're talking about.
3: So the house is done. It's there. It's sitting. I've stood in front of the house before, but I've not been able to go inside it. So if you know anybody that can get me inside, that would be great.
0: Okay.
3: Now, number three. I go to LAX Airport quite often. I fly in and out of there. And there's always a plane parked out there that I see. and I would like to go on this plane. I'd like to get a ride on it. And I, wherever it's going, I'll go with it. And then I can find my way back. It's fine. Now, SpaceX has a 737. Have you seen this, Woody?
0: No.
3: Yeah, they have a 737 parked out there all the time. You can see the SpaceX logo on it. And it's an employee plane. So I'm assuming they maybe go to Austin, back and forth, whatever. I'm willing to go on the plane if somebody can get me on.
1: He's willing to.
2: He'll do you that favor.
3: Yeah.
5: Perhaps right. Elon, so, hello.
0: It doesn't matter where it's going.
3: It doesn't matter where it's going.
0: Just a one way.
3: Just a one way.
0: Okay.
3: That'd be fun.
0: All right.
3: Now, number four is I would like to learn how to surf. I've tried before in Hawaii and I wasn't really that great at it. And then I tried to do it in other places. The water was way too cold and I was a puss, so I got out. there's this new place called Desert Surf where you can learn to surf, like kind of like those surf ranches.
1: Yeah.
3: It's a surf lagoon.
0: Ooh.
3: And they just kind of opened it up to the public. So it's not quite where you can just like go and do it. But I would like to go and learn how to surf. And I would like to take a listener with me that would like to learn how to surf. So if anybody knows anybody at Desert Surf, I would like to go do that.
0: All right. This is Menace's birthday month. He calls it a bucket list, but it's a wish list. These are things he's wanting to do.
3: And okay, number five is going to sound kind of weird, but this is going to benefit all the listeners, I'm telling you. So there's this guy named Zach and a girl named Kate that works at Cash App HQ, okay? These guys are the ones that run everything that involves their events. Cash App is at every single event, listeners, I'm telling you, that you want to be at.
5: Dude, I saw them at my farmer's market. They were there.
3: Yeah, dude. So they're at WWE events. They're at the Super Bowl. They're having events there as well. They, of course, are at F1. I see them there all the time. They have like these really cool pop-ups where they do a thing called Greenhouse where they teach kids about education and finance.
5: That's what I saw.
3: Yeah, they're doing all these cool things. I would like to meet these people so maybe we can do cool things together. That would
0: be meet Zach and Kate.
5: Are they a couple? Do we know? Or
3: no, they're not. Exactly.
0: if it is Kate, it was Kat.
3: Kat.
0: Okay, no. I was going to say, otherwise there's a typo on here.
3: Yeah.
0: Okay.
3: Zach and Kat.
0: Okay.
3: At Cash App HQ. If anybody knows them, tell them to hit us up. All right, number six. A lot of people hit me up when they knew I was putting this list together. They want to go to the George Lucas Museum. And I would love for us to like do maybe a field trip together. That'd be great.
0: Is that hard to get access to?
3: It's not, but maybe a large group it might be because I know that they...
0: just the museum, right? It's not an invite only thing.
1: It's
0: right?
1: A museum.
2: No, it's
3: yeah,
2: not.
3: But they limit the
1: number of art.
3: They limit the number of the passes you can get. So I don't know how big of a group.
0: Yeah, well, I ask because I know that there's the Lucas Ranch, and that's like an invite.
2: Yeah,
0: right?
2: Skywalker Grill. Yes, I just want.
0: I'm talking about something else, like in Northern California.
3: Yeah, the ranch.
2: There's Skywalker Ranch.
0: There's a Lucas Ranch or something like that.
3: Yeah, I've been to the ranch a couple times.
0: But that's like you got to know somebody or got to be invited, right? Okay, that's what I'm. Okay,
1: yeah, that's a private residence.
3: I'm talking about the museum.
5: Perhaps with some a buffet.
3: All right, number eight. Now, I want to have a screening with listeners of the new Street Fighter movie. That'd be cool, right?
1: That'd be fun.
3: Yeah, so I just need to find a movie theater.
0: I think you skipped one because you went from six to eight.
2: This should be seven.
3: Oh, number seven, sorry.
5: He gets excited.
3: Yeah, number seven, this is a big one. I would like to take a ride on the Goodyear blimp.
2: Okay. That could probably be done.
0: All right, that's cool. I would do that.
3: Yeah, heck yeah. Let's do it. Number nine, I would like to go to two F1 races this month. Now, there's one in Malaysia, there's one in Singapore, Austin, and Mexico City. So I got to figure that out. Number 10, I would like to have a listener party at K1 Speed Indoor.
2: Oh, it's so
3: track.
2: Fun. Yeah. Oh, I've done it. It's so fun.
3: They have over 107 locations.
2: Yeah.
3: So if there's one location that will let us have a party at one, that would be pretty cool. Number 11, I would like to give away not one, but two 98-inch televisions this time.
0: Ooh.
3: So I would like to do one at an event in person and then one on our Instagram at The Woody Show on Instagram. So make sure you follow us on Instagram at The Woody Show right now.
0: Menace's birthday month wish list for 2026.
3: We're almost done, guys. But number 12, Greg.
1: Yeah.
3: I would either like to have Dr. Terry Dubrow or Jeff Lewis on the show.
1: Oh, my God.
0: Dr. Dubrow is the plastic surgery guy.
3: Uh-huh. Yeah, he's the one that like fixes everybody's messed up plastic surgery.
1: He's a god.
3: And he's great. I've heard so many interviews with him where he can answer all your medical questions, and he does it in a fun way. So I'd love to have him on. If we can't get him on, Jeff Lewis would be just as good.
1: He's
3: and he
1: fantastic.
3: Is so funny.
1: Yep.
3: And so, and you would love to talk to him about home remodeling.
1: Yeah.
3: Also, he just has a new
1: TV show.
2: Is that why I'm seeing him all of a sudden and I didn't know who he
1: was? Yeah, his OG show, Flipping Out. And then he did like Celebrity Flipping Out.
3: Yeah, and he does a daily radio show. So even if you don't know him, he is hilarious. We can throw any topic at him, and he would be funny on the show.
1: And I believe the new show is called Still Flipping Out, right?
3: Yes.
1: Yeah. And he's a character.
3: It's so good.
0: Flipping Out, Celebrity Flipping Out, and still flipping out.
1: Got it. Jeff Lewis flipping.
3: Dude, he rules. He's super fun. All right. The next one I would like to go to the Apple TV Plus HQ, because I need to have them teach me how to do something with this multi-cam view thing that they have. When you're streaming F1. And then also, I
0: okay.
3: Yeah.
0: Very specific.
3: I don't know how to do it. I'll like them
0: to teach me how to do it. Is there not an online video somewhere that you can watch?
3: I'm sure, but the way that I want to do it is much different than what I've seen online. But I've seen like one person do what I want to do. So
0: visit Apple TV Plus headquarters.
3: Yes.
0: Got it.
3: And then the last one is stand on top of the Las Vegas Sphere.
0: Stand on top of it?
3: Yes. That? Some people have done it already. Timothy Chalamet has done it.
0: Yeah.
3: But
0: he's lighter than we are.
3: Yeah. He's much lighter than we are. But I think it'd be kind of cool. It's 366 feet high. Not that bad.
2: Okay. Are you like strapped to anything?
3: He was.
0: Well, yeah. I'm sure there's like a tether of some kind.
2: Yeah, that'd be nice.
3: Yeah. But that is the list. I'll put it out online. I'll put it on our Instagram. If anybody knows anybody, hit us up, email at thewoodyshow.com, text into the show, or hit me up at Menace on Instagram.
0: Yeah, if you can help out with any of these things, you can find the list. 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
4: Yeah. 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
1: 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Text us, 22987, and a text poll. Are you for this or against it? Would you do this?
2: Okay.
1: I was reading a story about how more and more restaurants are asking people to put their phone into a lockable pouch.
3: At a restaurant?
1: Like the same way that you would do
3: at a concert.
1: Now, yeah. The only person I know that might be for this would be Greg Gorey.
3: You would think.
1: Because he really enjoys the whole restaurant experience.
3: Yeah, I do.
1: He enjoys, the socialization, the company that he's with.
3: Right, that's the event.
1: And to sit there, and you've always been very critical of how, Menace and his wife will be sitting at the same table at a restaurant, not speaking to each other,
3: both
1: just
3: on their phones. Yeah.
1: Head down on their phones.
3: Yeah.
1: You're the only person I know that I think might be for it.
4: Well, before you answer, can I tell you what I think your answer is going to be, Greg?
3: Sure.
4: I think you're not going to be for it because you don't like to be told what to do.
2: Yeah, I was going to say, what is this police state that makes us put our phones in a bag?
3: Right. Like, I get it at a concert or a comedy show, but at a restaurant, you might have an emergency. You might have something business related. They can't tell you not to have your phone with you.
1: I mean, they can.
3: I guess
2: you just don't go there.
3: They can do anything they want, and you just wouldn't go.
1: So there are people that are doing different things. Like, some people are offering rewards for people who voluntarily give up their phone. One restaurant's offering a free bottle of wine, Greg.
2: Greg's back in.
3: Take it.
4: I have two phones,
1: there's
4: actually.
1: Even on the fast food side, Chick-fil-A. Some Chick-fil-A's are offering a free ice cream to keep your phone locked away.
2: What do they care?
3: Yeah, right.
1: I think they're just encouraging people to, socialize.
3: Be more social.
1: Yeah, person-to-person interaction.
3: Okay. How long are you spending at Chick-fil-A?
1: Other places are just putting up signs about their phone ban, saying that they'll ask a guest to leave if they refuse to do it.
2: Really? Everybody calm down.
3: Strict.
1: I thought the restaurant business is hard enough, right?
2: I know.
3: Yeah.
1: According to the article, phones are the new cigarette.
4: Okay.
1: And that's why you're seeing these bans.
2: But the whole cigarette thing was bothering other people. Is this because it's bothering other people?
4: No.
1: Maybe. I mean, people like being on their phones or, watching videos and sharing. I don't know.
4: People being smug about it. Can I act how I would act if I showed up to the restaurant and they told me this?
3: Yeah.
4: Here we go. Hi, nice to meet you. Oh, I can't have my phone. All right, have a good day. Bye.
1: Yeah, but are you for it or against it? Some people are going to be for it.
3: Yeah.
1: Like, just because they like the idea of it. People like being on their...
3: Yeah.
1: You see that a lot now. It's like, there's a video of like a concert and everybody's got their phones out and the comments are just filled. People
3: totally.
1: Are like, oh my God, put the phones away and just enjoy the show.
3: I support it, but it should be self-imposed.
4: Yeah. All right, can I say I'm again it?
1: For it or again it, let us know on the text over to 22987.
5: You go anywhere else in the world, everyone eats without their phones.
2: Yeah. Mm-hmm.
5: If they could do it, we could do it.
1: See, if other countries can do it, Greg.
3: Yeah. If they can do it,
1: they're
3: in
1: fancier
3: Europe.
1: Than we are.
2: Yeah, better countries, Greg.
1: it is the Woody Show.

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1: Welcome to Friday, everyone. 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We'll talk about it all coming up.

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1: It's me, Teresa Rockface on social media. I'm here to get you through the day. Scorpions, STP coming up. Ooh, I got some outfield after this. That's a good moment, so I'm going to zip it.

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1: Okay, this hour is stacked. Zeppelin, I see Def Leppard, Freebird. Oh, that's the moment right there. Plus, I need to talk about Endgame. Avengers Endgame, there's been a lot of biscuits and, you know, breadcrumbs dropped this week. I'm going to share a bunch of it in two songs.

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1: I hope you're having a good day. I got to jump in here and talk Marvel. Now, I saw something on the internet. I don't know if it's exactly true or not, but so says this post, the first 10 minutes of Doomsday, which comes out December 18, will be like 75 heart attacks. That means a lot of people are going to die. Am I wrong? We've got 9 new like trailer, like, you know, bonus clips that have dropped. So the anticipation, it's getting to me. Like, I'm going to have to take a beta blocker before I go see this thing in December. I'm nervous.
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1: Let me take a left turn from that to catch you up on the POD track that dropped this week. It's called Outbreak. It's actually on my blog, so if you go to our website, even on your phone. You know, I'm Teresa. Just click my head on the homepage. It's up, it's good, and it's just like, it's straight fire.

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1: Let me just jump in to remind you, you're crushing it. Adulting is not fun. I say that all the time. But you know what? You got this motivational soundtrack, good friends all around. You're doing a great job. I'm proud of your grind. And just make sure you're proud of yourselves, too. All right? You're all doing it.

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1: I'm Teresa. Just reminding you, Monday, the keywords all begin. 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It's going to go on for a really long time, and nobody deserves this money more than you. 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

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It's Teresa coming up on Monday morning with the Woody Show. 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

Rock 103, Columbus's rock station. Okay, I've talked a lot about Metallica in our big Vancouver trip, obviously, but you know, the Vegas residency has kicked off, and with that, something else has started that we can all get in on, and it's going to last about maybe 8 months and two songs. I'm going to give you all the details.

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1: This week we talked about Nirvana. All surviving members at the VMAs accepting their icon award, Pat Smear, lights up a smoke and got heat from it on the internet. People were mad. It was an homage to Kurt. He has not commented. Nobody has commented.

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Let me jump in for 1 second. I mentioned this at the start of the afternoon here. 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
1: 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All the Halloween-y is in full effect. We've got candy corn perfume, candy corn booze, and how about a candy corn pizza? 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
2: Okay, now that we're officially in October, I got to talk about, I love it. I love October. There's so many Halloweeny moments. 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Tombstone Pizza. 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And the photo is like a pepperoni pizza with candy corn on top. 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I mean, I'm one of those weirdos that loves candy corn. 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
1: I love you. I hope you're having a good day. I'm Teresa. Don't forget this weekend, Tom Cruise Digger in theaters. I don't know how good it'll do, but everyone's saying it's like Tropic Thunder. So if you like Tropic Thunder, you'll like this film. So says the internet. I don't know.

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I say you look so fine that I really wanna make you mine. 4, 5, 6, come on and get your kicks. Now you don't.

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0: I hope the day is great. Partly to mostly cloudy skies this afternoon, along with hot temperatures, yes, and scattered showers and thunderstorms this afternoon, too. There's a heck of a lot going on from Mother Nature. Mid to upper 80s for highs. I am Georgia meteorologist Holly Strano in the GNN Weather Center.
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1: It's a good hour right in the middle of our 9 to 5. And I got to tell you guys about a big scam happening right now. It's for you iPhone users. Okay, give me two songs. I'll explain what to look for. Journey, Queen this hour. Ooh, and before.

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1: I love you, so I want to give you a big fat warning on this big scam happening right now. I mean, one of the newest things, obviously, is that new iPhone that, like, folds, right? So people are on their iPhone, searching it on Safari, getting a link, clicking it, and then that's where the bad guys and the malware bites just attack immediately. And it's not good. I'm looking at a screenshot of this link. It looks exactly like the actual Apple website where you would order this phone, because it's pre-order now. They're not going to start until October 16 as far as, you know, the Duo model being released. So my best advice to you, go to your phone carrier, go to an Apple store, or literally type in the Apple website to go shop for the phone.
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1: It's so awesome because the majority of every band I'm playing is on the road. Journey's on the road. I got AC/DC on the way. Black Crowes, Phil Collins will be in the Rock and Roll Hall of Fame, not necessarily on the road. Candlebox, I mean, it's awesome. Our bands are just

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0: 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Happy Friday. Big Rig in and on it. Talking about the return of the moolah. 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

0: Columbus Rock Station, Rock 103. Make sure you're ready to enjoy your weekend. You'll do that with us. And when you wake up on Monday, we're going to make sure your Monday is the best you've had in a minute, because you're going to have the first chance to win $1,000, 9 a.m. Monday morning, just for having us on, man. Get that grand in your hand. Become a thousandaire. However you want to feel about it. It's free money chances for weeks. Just have us on. Make sure our website's bookmarked. And get ready.
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103. Linkin Park standing by and Uno Momento, like literally after Guns N' Roses. Then we'll talk about this weekend if you're trying to get out and see Unshattered in theaters. 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How many days? 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

103. You have tonight and tomorrow, and that will be it for the screenings and theaters for Linkin Park's Unshattered. So what you need to do is head to unshatteredmovie.com. 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

Columbus Rock Station, Rock 103. We are remembering Tom Petty on this day because it was this day back in 2017. He would play his last show at the Hollywood Bowl in California. And a short time later, we would find out he died. Tragic day. Still can't believe he's gone, man. It's Free Fallin'.

0: 103. This is it, my friend. If you've not done it, you've got today, tomorrow, and Sunday for the Metallica Flyaway with us in Q Prime. You've got to make sure. If you're listening to me on the iHeartRadio app right now, you're halfway there. You just got to tap contest and then scroll to the Metallica Flyaway. You and a guest, thanks to Q Prime, you'd be in the stage in Snake Pit. You'd also come home with an autographed set list and a ton of other goodies for this. Don't not get this done. Do it every day through Sunday night, 11:59 p.m.
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0: Work, work, work. 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

0: 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It is up and it is live. 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

Columbus Rock Station, Rock 103. What's the dumb of the day deals with artificial intelligence idiocy? And I know you've run into this yourself, and it just cost a woman some money, and I don't know if she's going to go to jail for it or not in Alaska when she just asked Google AI a simple question about hunting season. And it even gave her the source. It's just, what?

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103. Are you ready for the return of the free money? I know you are, because I know we all need it. With everything just going up exponentially more and more, from everything from your car insurance, house insurance, the things that gas money is doing to everything right now, and so much more. 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

0: 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Gas prices, diesel prices, everything's about twice as much as it was a year ago, which means everything's going up, right? Slowly but surely. Into the last 3 months of the year, Christmas and holidays. Oh, my God, right? How are you going to afford all this? We're going to get you these $1,000 chances every hour, every single Monday through Friday. It's a big rig. You just got to listen. That's it. Every hour we give you the keyword, you drop it in on our website. You answer the phone at the end of the hour whenever you see that weird, like, potential spam, no caller ID comes in, and then...
1: Nah, you kidding?
0: That's how you win $1,000 right there, starting Monday.
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1: Still patiently waiting on Faith No More to drop their North American reunion tour dates, but still nothing yet.
0: And we rock on. It is commuting hour. Friday's officially started. Drive fast to State of the Left tunes now. It's GNR with a big rig.

103. It is just a few days away. Big Rig, I'm talking about the Queen movie from their final show together as a band with Freddie on lead from 86 in Budapest. It is October the 7th. You can hit queenonline.com. 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

0: Columbus Rock Station, Rock 103. This is it. If you haven't done it, you've got really three chances left. Today, tomorrow, Sunday. Tap it on the iHeartRadio app for the Metallica Flyway. It's Big Rig. I mean, literally, that's it. If you're listening to me on the app right now, beautiful. Tap contest, use your thumb, scroll it up, down, tap Metallica Flyaway, and let's go. You're in the stage in the snake pit, man. Close enough the band can sweat on you. You can hear their crosstalk while they're on stage. Hear the things no other fans are going to see. And hear, for that matter. See and hear. It's crazy. It's a setup like you've never seen before. Because remember, the members of the band are around the ring, the snake pit that you're in. So Hetfield, everybody, they come down for their break, their smoke, their drink, their fist bump. It's crazy cool. And yours, tapping contest when you're listening to us on the iHeartRadio app.
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1: You know, there was some talks about this band getting back together, a Seattle supergroup, members of Pearl Jam, Soundgarden, together. But then, sadly, Chris Cornell passed away, so it never came to fruition. I'm bummed. I love Temple of the Dog. Here's Hunger Strike.

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I've even heard a couple of marching bands cover this song, and it still sounds great. The horn section, it makes it happen. You know what I'm saying? White Stripes, here's Seven Nation Army.

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1: Major League Baseball playoff tonight. Looking forward to that. 8 p.m. Eastern, the Phillies at Atlanta Braves. You can watch that on NBC and on Peacock. Just an FYI, if you're a baseball fan. Maybe get yourself a cold one and an encased meat product, you know, so you can feel like you're in the stadium. Bush is next.
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0: Rock 103, Columbus's rock station. Here we are, day two of October. There's some holidays happening this month, obviously. We've got Columbus Day, Indigenous Peoples Day on the 12th, Halloween on the 31st. That's the famous one. But ladies, tomorrow is National Boyfriend Day. Yeah, so you want to do something nice for your man. By the way, guys, I'm a good wingman. You're welcome. It's also International Pizza and Beer Day on the 9th, so guys, plan accordingly for that. Ladies, don't get me wrong. You have your own holiday in October. National Cat Day is on the 29th.
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Rock 103. If you're looking for something to do this weekend, maybe you want to kill some time, you could go to the movie theaters. Unshatter is a new Linkin Park documentary. Just came out this week. It's in theaters for a limited run, but that might be cool. It's something to check out this weekend. We'll play some Linkin Park after Whitesnake. Here I go again.

Columbus's rock station, Rock 103. Metallica's next. You still have time to win a trip for two to see Metallica as they kick off the next leg of their M72 World Tour. I've got all the details on how you can win this weekend. That's coming up after Metallica. Thin Lizzy.

0: Rock 103, Columbus's rock station. Metallica kicking off another leg of their M72 World Tour in the first quarter of 2027. We're going to send you and a guest there. Vancouver. Yeah, and you'll see the show from the Snake Pit. 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You got proof you were there. Bragging rights. 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

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New Soundgarden album with the late, great Chris Cornell. It's that final album. Should be out early 2027. Looking forward to that. 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Bon Jovi.